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Be listening tomorrow morning. The Pop 2000 Tour taking over the Clarksburg Amphitheater on Saturday, July 11th. And Colin and Spike have your tickets in the morning. Be listening for NSYNC's It's Gonna Be Me. When you hear it, be caller number 9, and you'll win on Sky.

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1: 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Hey, it's Alex. And, you know, if you are around my age, which means you're vintage, well, you know you got to keep an eye on your parents because there are so many scammers out there just waiting to take advantage of elderly people. And in Clearwater, Florida, this Dollar Tree employee recently given a Good Samaritan Award after she saved an elderly customer from a gift card scheme. The elderly man came into the store and asked to buy two $250 gift cards. He was on the phone with someone and was taking directions from them. And Teresa Harmon asked, "Are you being scammed?" He said, "No." And told her he was on the phone with representatives from Publishers Clearinghouse. Well, she told him, "Hang up." And then she called the police. She saved that man $500. And the same thing happened with my mom. She went to go rent a car. Called the 800 number for the rental place, like a national known. And he said, "Well, you got to go get a gift card to pay for this." If they ask that, scam. Sky 106.5. Be safe.
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Oxford's greatest hits, Sky 106.5. You know, I feel like a lot of people didn't give Breathe the respect they deserved back in the day. I own this album. I am somewhat ashamed to say. But this was such a great song. This is why I bought it. It's when you had to buy the whole thing. Sky 106.5.

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3: Here's your Metro News forecast. Tonight, expect mainly cloudy skies with warm and humid conditions. There is a chance of a thunderstorm in some parts of the area late, possibly bringing gusty winds and ponding on roadways. The low will be 69 degrees. Tomorrow will be humid with a mix of clouds and sunshine with the possibility of an afternoon thunderstorm. These storms could result in flooding downpours and localized damaging wind gusts. The high will reach 84 degrees. That's your AccuWeather forecast.

Clarksburg's greatest hits, Sky 106.5. Hey, it's Alex. Time for your food news. Hey, people who are excited about Starbucks' new releases, S'mores Frappuccino, we're coming back this summer. The drink blends marshmallows, chocolate, and coffee and will be available starting June 30th. And meanwhile, M&M's, well, they got a new flavor, banana nut bread. The candy starts with a classic peanut M&M, and then rather than its typical coating, the crunchy nut is wrapped with a banana bread flavored milk chocolate. Add it to cookies, oat-filled monster bars, or sprinkle it on top of ice cream. Of course, you can never go wrong with adding a handful to your next batch of banana bread.

0: 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So I see myself going and buying a bunch and selling them on eBay. 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I really need some money for the summer. 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

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Well, J-Lo's new movie, Office Romance, may not be doing well in the theaters, but apparently it's number one streaming on Netflix. So there you go. Sky 106.5. 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

0: Home of 7 Sky 106.5, your 90s at 9. I'm Alex, your host, and Erin Moss, she's a 34-year-old software engineer in North Carolina. She successfully obtained a religious exemption, allowing her to avoid using AI tools at work. Are you against AI? I mean, they're taking our jobs, aren't they? Number one. And number two, I was thinking this is not something we ever had to deal with in the 90s or the 80s or any other time really before the last few years. This woman, she's a Unitarian Universalist. She argues that artificial intelligence conflicts with her religious beliefs due to environmental and ethical concerns. So if you don't like using AI, all you got to do is convert. I mean, really, this is setting a precedent. We'll see how companies handle this in the future. We got more great music. 90s at 9 continues next on Sky.
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1: having weather. Here's your Metro News forecast. Tonight, expect mainly cloudy skies with warm and humid conditions. There is a chance of a thunderstorm in some parts of the area late, possibly bringing gusty winds and ponding on roadways. The low will be 69 degrees. Tomorrow will be humid with a mix of clouds and sunshine with the possibility of an afternoon thunderstorm. These storms could result in flooding downpours and localized damaging wind gusts. The high will reach 84 degrees. That's your AccuWeather forecast.

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0: Clarksburg's greatest hits, Sky 106.5. It's the 90s and 9. I'm Alex, your host. And you know, when Dave Matthews Band were inducted into the Rock and Roll Hall of Fame in 2024, they opened their set with that one, Ants Marching. And unlike many bands whose later stage members are excluded, all 8 past and present members of the band, including latecomers Rashawn Ross on trumpet, Jeff Coffin on saxophone, guitarist Tim Reynolds didn't become an official member until 2008, but often performed or recorded with them since their formation. Violin player Boyd Tinsley, he left in 2018, he didn't make it. And saxophone player Leroy Moore, founding member of the band, he died in 2008. But a lot of things happening in the 90s for Dave Matthews, and of course, they're really just a live band, and we all knew it. And if you haven't caught one of their concerts, boy, you better get to it. They're going to be at Pavilion at Star Lake sometime this summer, I'm sure. Coming up, we got more great music. Your top 10 to 10 right around the corner on Sky.
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She was like, you know, that guy's blind. 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I said, you're thinking of Jeff Healey. Bruce Hornsby was not blind. They just looked alike. They could have been brothers. It's the top 10 of 10, 1988 on Sky.

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1: 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It's your top 10 at 10, 1988. I'm Alex O'Neill, your host, and let's talk about some things that came out in 1988. Specifically, Beetlejuice, the movie, the original. You know, Michael Keaton actually came up with the character's signature look all by himself by requesting moldy makeup and electric shock hair. And the first draft was much closer to a sinister horror film than the dark comedy we now know. In that early script, Beetlejuice was a homicidal flying demon who physically attacked humans instead of just cracking jokes. In fact, as a joke, director Tim Burton suggested Scared Sheetless and was horrified when the studio said, you know, that's not a bad idea. Yeah, what do you think? Yeah, it was a joke, Tim said. We'll talk more about Beetlejuice, things maybe you didn't know and maybe you didn't know you wanted to know.

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12: Here's your Metro News forecast. Tonight, expect mainly cloudy skies with warm and humid conditions. There is a chance of a thunderstorm in some parts of the area late, possibly bringing gusty winds and ponding on roadways. The low will be 69 degrees. Tomorrow will be humid with a mix of clouds and sunshine with the possibility of an afternoon thunderstorm. These storms could result in flooding downpours and localized damaging wind gusts. The high will reach 84 degrees. That's your AccuWeather forecast.

Clarksville's greatest hits. Sky 106.5. It is the top 10 of 10. Wrapping it up. That was your number one song from 1988 of this week. I'm Alex O'Neill, your host. And we're talking about Beetlejuice that came out in 1988. The original, of course. And it was a first for Netflix. You know, I'm sure you remember, long before it became a massive streaming platform, Netflix began as a mail-order DVD service. In fact, I think I still have one of their envelopes in my DVD collection. And the first ever DVD mailed out to a customer in 1998 was a copy of Beetlejuice. How crazy is that? Also, other people considered for the role of Michael Keaton, Sammy Davis Jr. Or not the role of Michael Keaton, you know what I mean. Beetlejuice. Sammy Davis Jr., they thought about having him. And then instead of Winona Ryder, Sarah Jessica Parker, Brooke Shields, Lori Loughlin, Diane Lane, Justine Bateman, Molly Ringwald, Juliette Lewis, and Jennifer Connelly all considered for that role. And it came down to Winona and Alyssa Milano. How the entire thing would have been different with any of those other characters, I couldn't imagine. Like Molly Ringwald? Really? Sky 106.5.

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5. Hey, you know, we got a lot of things going on this summer. Not to mention the barbecue bash. That is coming up. It's this weekend. Jawbone Park in Buchanan. Totally free. Bring the kids. It's going to be a good time. Best barbecue you'll ever have. Plus a Lego Playland. It's going to be a good time. It's going on in Buchanan this weekend.

0: Clarksburg's greatest hits. Sky 106.5. Hey, it's Alex. So this is a crazy story coming out of Canada. This Air Canada captain, he worked 27 years with the airline before retiring early in 2025. And he almost got away with it. But apparently, he never obtained the required airline transport pilot license needed to captain the 767s, 777s, and 787s that he was piloting. The false credentials were discovered during a routine evaluation. Like, he retired in 2025. He would have got away with it. But for some reason, they started looking into some things, and they say the case details like a movie script, so look for that coming anytime soon. Hey, at least it's an original, right? And nothing we've seen before. We got more great music coming up on Sky.
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6: Here's your Metro News forecast. Tonight, expect mainly cloudy skies with warm and humid conditions. There is a chance of a thunderstorm in some parts of the area late, possibly bringing gusty winds and ponding on roadways. The low will be 69 degrees. Tomorrow will be humid with a mix of clouds and sunshine with the possibility of an afternoon thunderstorm. These storms could result in flooding downpours and localized damaging wind gusts. The high will reach 84 degrees. That's your AccuWeather forecast.

0: Clarksburg's greatest hits, Sky 106.5. Hey, it's Alex. Before I leave, I want to leave you with this thought. You know, we play a lot of nostalgic music. That song right there, Patrick Swayze, She's Like the Wind. Tell me it doesn't... Like, if you were a big fan, as I was, of Dirty Dancing, and you remember that scene where he's driving away and it's raining and they had to get together and they were going to break up. Are they going to be together? I don't even know. It's just such a great song. Patrick Swayze, we miss you. All right, that's all. I hope you had a great night, and thanks for taking the nostalgia train with me tonight. We'll do it again tomorrow, 7 o'clock, right here on Sky 106.5.
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1: Well, it's officially wedding season again, and people online are talking about the wildest things they have seen at weddings.
2: Oh, okay.
1: And, of course, if you got a story, you can always share it with us. Call us or text us at 888-801-1065. What's the wildest thing you've seen at a wedding? This person says, I saw a child push the four-tier cake off the table. And it just going everywhere.
2: Oh, my goodness.
1: Of course, the bride and groom were furious. Not super scandalous, but definitely the wildest thing that I've seen at a wedding so far. Oh, my gosh. I would have charged the parents.
2: Oh, absolutely.
1: I would have said, you guys are responsible for this cake. This cost us how many ever hundreds of dollars or whatever. Uh-huh. This one, the DJ and father of the bride got into a fist fight when the father found DJ hooking up with bride's 17-year-old sister.
2: Ooh.
1: Oh, my goodness.
2: Yeesh.
1: Oh, boy. A kid was running around and crashed into the camera, breaking the lens. The camera guy was in tears.
2: Oh, no wonder.
1: Oh, that's horrible. Again, what's the wildest thing you've seen at a wedding? A guy who had been stalking the bride for years tried to sneak into the wedding ceremony, got recognized by some of her friends and stopped. He then tried to force his way past to get to her, and the police were called, and now there is a criminal record and a restraining order against him.
2: Whew.
1: I mean, bad enough he's stalking you.
2: Right.
1: But to invade your biggest day, your best day of your life? No. I was in a wedding where the officiant requested a moment of remembrance in honor of the bride's father, Larry. Mm-hmm. Well, his name was not Larry. He also was not dead.
2: Oh, dear.
1: He was sitting in the front row. He did not walk her down the aisle, by the way. They didn't have the best relationship. Her grandfather actually gave her away, but the officiant said, well, let's take a moment to remember her father, Larry. It's not my name.
2: In the meantime, he's sitting in the front going,
1: he's right there.
2: I'm not dead.
1: Yeah.
2: I feel happy.
1: And my name's Jake. I was at a wedding where during the first dance, I noticed a commotion down the hall where the caterers were set up.
2: Oh, boy.
1: A teenage kid, probably his first job ever, was throwing and kicking catering equipment everywhere.
2: Jeez.
1: As I was trying to figure out what the heck he was doing, he moved out of the way, and I saw the largest raccoon I've ever seen in my life going to town on a tray of mac and cheese. I guess he had slipped in a door that had been propped open.
2: Whoa.
1: I bet that raccoon came to fight for the love of the bride.
2: You think so?
1: But he just needed a pregame with that mac and cheese first. That's what I think's going on. Again, what's the wildest thing you've seen at a wedding? Bride had always dreamed of driving herself to the church in an open top sports car. The wind blew her veil over her face and she crashed the car.
2: Oh my.
1: She didn't wear a seatbelt because she was worried about creasing the dress. And so she face planted the steering wheel and broke her nose. Blood and snot all over the very expensive vintage wedding family wedding dress.
2: Uh-huh.
1: We were waiting at the church with no clue what was happening because she was alone in the car. Ceremony was canceled because there was another wedding booked later. The venue, the band, the food, all that was non-refundable and it was wasted. The bride had no insurance. And so the car cost thousands on top of the wasted venues, etc.
2: Oh, my Lord.
1: Huge arguments and fights outside the church between the families, with tensions very high after comments about leaving him at the altar. Once she recovered, she wanted it all again, exactly the same.
2: Mm-hmm.
1: But after spending all the money on the first wedding, the second wedding, although technically the first, was smaller and cheaper. By the way, they lasted a couple of years and split after all that, just because she wanted to drive to there with an open top sports car.
2: Jeez.
1: What's the wildest thing you've seen at a wedding? Childhood friend had an outdoor wedding at a popular historic building/community center. The reception moved inside. Everything is antique. It's quite beautiful. The wild part was at the end. The parents of the bride would not let the bride and groom leave for their wedding night / honeymoon until all the tables and chairs were put away. Family members and friends of both the bride and groom, including myself, they said, we got volunteered to help out. Night ended at like 10 or 11 p.m. with the bride leaving, crying and shaking in anger while husband desperately tried to calm her down. All of us still there threw rice over them in the dark as they left to for their ride to the honeymoon suite. Bride's parents had no chill and still thought they were in the right.
3: Hmm.
1: Bride and groom held hostage at their own wedding by her parents.
3: Yeah.
1: The marriage didn't last, by the way.
3: Oh, imagine.
1: Yeah. They said, I kind of lost track of them because I moved and they wound up with lots of issues, but part of me wonders. Last dance of the night for the bride and groom, center of the dance floor, surrounded by family, were under a large tent outside in a beautiful garden facility. The groom is beyond wasted at this point, and midway through that final moment, steps away from the center of attention to casually drop his pants and pee about 15 feet away from everyone witnessing it.
3: What?
1: Right in the middle of the dance.
3: Oh my
1: goodness. I gotta pee. And then he goes over and just does it. Again, what's the wildest thing you've seen at a wedding? This one says, I was at a wedding where I only really knew the bride. She and the groom had this rescued Rottweiler that they really loved.
3: Mm-hmm.
1: And they'd had him in some pretty intense training to be a tough dog, as the groom wouldn't stop calling him. The dog was even part of the ceremony as the ring bearer, which, you know, very cute, they said. But then at the reception, in the middle of the couple's first dance, a guy kicks open the door of the ballroom

0: and charges in shouting, "Babe, I miss you. Don't do this." And the bride goes, "What are you doing? We're over. I don't want to see you." And the guy lunges at her, and suddenly the dog attacks him. It's losing its mind, barking, growling, and it bites down on his arm and wrestles him to the ground. This is a wild wedding.
1: It is.
0: People start screaming. I hear some kids at the table next to me crying, and the whole thing is just pure chaos. And then suddenly, the guy stands up like nothing happened. The dog sits down, and the bride announces that this guy is their dog trainer.
1: Oh.
0: And this was all a demonstration of the dog's, quote, defensive abilities.
1: What in the world?
0: He takes a bow and shows the little padded protective thing that he had on his arm under his shirt. And then he has the audacity to have the dog do a couple of normal tricks, like rolling over and barking on command. We all kind of politely applauded. He walked out of the room, and then they finished their first dance like this was not absolutely traumatic experience for everyone in the room.
1: Yeah.
0: Is that not the weirdest thing? That is definitely probably the wildest thing I think you could see at a wedding.
1: Right. I mean, you're getting married and you want to do a bit?
0: What is going on?
1: Jeez.
0: But anyway, if you got a story for us, we'd love to hear. What's the wildest thing you've seen at a wedding?
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3: Good morning. I'm Fred Persinger II at the news desk. After nearly 30 years, West Virginia University is ending its popular Fall Fest concert tradition. University officials say the event will not return for the 2026 fall semester, explaining that Welcome Week activities are regularly updated based on student feedback and changing interest. Instead, WVU will introduce new experiences, including a Mountaineer Midway and movie event for all students from 6 until 10 p.m. on Monday, August 17th on the downtown campus. The Marion County Grand Jury has returned indictments against two men in separate child sexual abuse cases. 26-year-old Connor Garut of Fairview was indicted on charges of second-degree sexual assault and second-degree sexual abuse involving a minor. The allegations stem from an investigation into incidents reported in June of 2025. In a separate case, 61-year-old Thomas Scritchfield of Fairmont was indicted on 20 counts of first-degree sexual assault and 20 counts of sexual abuse by a parent, guardian, or custodian involving a juvenile. A Harrison County man is facing multiple felony charges after authorities say he broke into a home and violently assaulted a woman. According to the West Virginia State Police, 49-year-old Charles Lewis Piercy IV of Bridgeport allegedly entered a residence on South Virginia Street by climbing through a side window before attacking the victim. Investigators say Piercy struck the woman in the face, leaving her with a black eye, and then stabbed her in the leg with a pair of scissors. The victim sought medical treatment for her injuries. Piercy is charged with nighttime burglary, malicious or unlawful assault, and assault during the commission of a felony. At the news desk, I'm Fred Persinger II.
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10: Here's your Metro News forecast. Today will be humid with intervals of clouds and sunshine leading to an afternoon thunderstorm with the potential for flooding, downpours, and localized damaging wind gusts. Expect a high of 86. Tonight, the weather will turn cloudy with scattered thunderstorms and remain warm and humid with a low of 72. Tomorrow is forecasted to be cloudy and humid with a few showers and a heavy thunderstorm in the afternoon. The thunderstorms may cause flooding, downpours, hail, and damaging wind gusts with a high of 82. That's your AccuWeather forecast.
11: Make sure you're listening for NSYNC's It's Gonna Be Me. Because if you hear that between now and 10 a.m., be caller number 10 at 888-801-1065. We'll give you a couple of tickets to the Pop 2000 Tour, which features Chris Kirkpatrick from NSYNC, also LFO, BB Mac, and more. It's gonna be a lot of fun.

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2: So apparently, we have reached the point as a society where people aren't just watching game shows anymore. They're conducting full-blown relationship research projects on them. This is crazy. A hardcore Wheel of Fortune fan spent 6 years studying contestants on the show to determine whether complimenting your wife on national TV affects your chances of getting divorced. I'm not making this up. And honestly, somewhere in America, there's a university professor furious that this guy got more attention than his dissertation.
3: Right.
2: So this guy's name is Joey, and he went back through nearly 2,000 episodes of Wheel of Fortune from 2010 through 2019. And he specifically studied male contestants and whether they described their wives with words like beautiful, amazing, wonderful, or basically anything that you would say if your spouse is standing 5 feet away from you during the taping.
3: Right.
2: And this man tracked what happened to their marriages afterwards, after the show's all done. So imagine explaining this to your family. Hey, Dad, what did you do today? Well, son, I spent 8 hours determining whether Larry from Omaha saying my lovely wife Susan prevented a separation in 2017. Well, according to his findings, about 82% of the married male contestants complimented their wives during the introductions. Among the guys who did compliment their wives, only 5% ended up divorced within 5 years.
3: Huh.
2: But the men who didn't compliment their wives, the divorce rate jumped to 15%, three times higher.
3: My goodness.
2: Basically, if you go on Wheel of Fortune and you say, yeah, this is my wife, Karen, with the enthusiasm of a guy ordering drywall at Home Depot, your marriage apparently enters the bonus round immediately. And you know, some of these introductions were rough. You know, Pat Sajak or now Ryan Seacrest would ask, tell us about your family. And the guy's like, my wife's here. We got a dog. Anyway, can I buy a vow? Sir, you may have just bought yourself an apartment. Now, the funniest part is this wasn't some quick spreadsheet project. Mm-hmm. The guy actually followed up on these contestants years later to see who stayed married.
3: Wow.
2: That's commitment, right?
3: Right.
2: So police detectives, you know, they're hearing this story going, you know what? We could use Joey on a few cold cases out here. So social media absolutely lost it over this whole thing. Some people called it insane, which is fair. But also there's a tiny part of everybody listening right now thinking, you know, wait, this actually kind of makes sense. Because if you're willing to publicly say nice things,

0: things about your spouse on national television, you're probably doing a few things right at home too. Meanwhile, the husbands who got on TV and went, yeah, Debbie likes coupons and yelling. Well, those marriages apparently spun the wheel and landed on bankrupt. And the study got even crazier. Joey also found that among contestants who won more than $40,000, the husbands who complimented their wives still had lower divorce rates than the ones who didn't. So apparently money can't buy happiness. But saying, my gorgeous wife Linda, before solving a puzzle, can. Relationship experts weighed in on this too. Some agreed that public appreciation matters, but they also warned that too much over-the-top praise can backfire if it feels fake. And that's true. There's a fine line between, I love my beautiful wife, and sounding like you're, you know, being held hostage backstage.
1: Right.
0: My incredible, perfect, magnificent wife who has never been wrong and definitely did not tell me to say this. Blink twice if you need help, sir. I'm imagining like the couples that are now rehearsing before they go on game shows. Okay, honey, before we go out there, you will call me radiant. Can I just say supportive? No, radiant, or we're done. Honestly, game show introductions are always unintentionally hilarious. Anyway, contestants always have the weirdest hobbies. Bob enjoys competitive duck sculpting and salsa dancing with ferrets. No, you don't, Bob. You panic wrote that in a hotel lobby about 20 minutes ago. You ever met those married couples, you know, where the husband still introduces his wife like he just won the lottery? That's the secret right there. Not communication, not counseling, just saying my lovely wife often enough to avoid becoming part of Joey's spreadsheet. Can we appreciate how specific this research is? You know, some people cure diseases, some people explore space. This guy devoted 6 years to, do men get divorced after failing to compliment their wives on Wheel of Fortune? That's America, right?
1: Right.
0: Honestly, though, there is probably a lesson in this somewhere. Everybody likes appreciation. Everybody likes feeling noticed. And maybe taking 5 seconds to say something nice about your spouse, you know?
1: Mm-hmm.
0: Yeah. That's not a bad idea. It actually matters. Or maybe the lesson is, if you ever get selected for a game show, compliment your partner immediately. Don't even wait for the host. Just run onto the stage screaming, this beautiful woman saved my life! Because according to the data, your marriage may depend on it. But, of course, we all have to remember to never be like this guy.
2: I've been trapped in a loveless marriage for the last 12 years to an old battle axe named Kim. She cursed my life with 3 stepchildren named Star, RJ, and Ryan, and I have 1 rotten grandson. Yay!
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2: As if gridlock and potholes in the city weren't bad enough, people from Los Angeles are now dodging flying projectiles.
3: Uh-oh.
2: A group of golf-loving content creators who filmed themselves launching golf balls at high speeds directly into traffic and at downtown buildings is facing fierce backlash after a viral compilation video posted to the Los Angeles Reddit forum exposed the dangerous late-night stunts. Quote, "There's a group of bros in LA who go out at night driving golf balls into oncoming traffic and at the windows of residential and commercial buildings, film it, and then post the clips to Instagram for clout," a frustrated Reddit user wrote. Easy for me to say. "They're not hiding their faces. The account has over 45,000 followers, and they appear to be doing this nightly across LA, joking in the comments about never getting caught."
3: Hmm.
2: Well, if the police would stop sitting on their hands and go and pick them up, because they know roughly where they are, they know what they look like, they know what they're doing, go get them, for goodness sakes.
3: Bros in LA.
2: Lord.
3: Yeah.
2: Bros anywhere.
3: Hey, how's this for a hero and an anti-hero?
2: Okay.
3: A man in a Spider-Man mask was arrested after allegedly robbing a storage facility in Indiana after riding in on a moped.
2: What?
3: Now, he was not Spider-Man. He was a 37-year-old named Norman Mast, and he was charged with burglary. Now, it's unclear what he got away with, but the whole thing was caught on security cameras.
2: Huh.
3: Also, a man in you-know-where,
4: Florida,
3: named Rambo, was arrested after he went into a neighbor's garage with a firearm and later resisted the deputies who attempted to arrest him.
2: Huh.
3: Now, Rambo is 22, and his full name is Josiah DeVay Rambo.
2: Huh.
3: He's been in trouble with the law before and is a convicted felon. Rambo is facing a slew of charges: possession of a weapon by a convicted Florida felon, aggravated assault on a law enforcement officer, resisting an officer, and loitering or prowling. Now, it's unclear what he intended to do, but he may have been on something because he was, quote, acting bizarrely.
2: Uh-huh.
3: So, Spider-Man, thief, and a Rambo.
2: Yes.
3: Hero, like, anti-hero.
2: It's like the start of a joke.
3: Yeah.
2: An AI customer service chatbot for international delivery service DPD used profanity, told a joke, wrote poetry about how useless it was, and criticized the company as, quote, "the worst delivery firm in the world," end quote. This is all after prompting by a frustrated customer. Ashley Beauchamp, a London-based pianist and conductor, according to his website, posted screenshots of the chat conversation to Twitter, and on Thursday, the same day, he said in a comment that the exchange occurred. At the time of publication, his post had gone viral with 1.3 million views and 20,000 likes. Companies have turned to AI to streamline their work amid an ongoing debate about how effective bots are in replacing humans, or whether AI will really eventually outsmart us. May not outsmart us, but it'll probably tell better jokes, I guess.
3: Probably.
5: Would you like to hear a dad joke? Or a Windows XP joke?
3: Police in Scottsdale, Arizona say they have made multiple arrests connected to a shooting involving a short-term rental property that was being used for a party.
2: Huh.
3: Now, according to investigators, shots were fired at the rental home while several adults were inside. Fortunately, nobody inside the house was hit, but the home was left with bullet holes and the surrounding area was littered with shell casings. Detectives later identified suspects using surveillance video, forensic evidence, and social media posts, eventually making several arrests. Now, investigators believe the shooting may have been retaliation for an armed robbery that occurred earlier the same day. Now, think about this. When most people rent a vacation house, they leave behind a few dirty

0: towels, maybe some empty pizza boxes, maybe a bad review about the Wi-Fi. This rental ended up with detectives collecting evidence and counting bullet holes.
1: Oh boy.
0: And imagine being the property owner. You list your house online thinking, maybe a nice family reunion, maybe a birthday party. Instead, you're reading a police report that sounds like the script for an action movie. Meanwhile, the neighbors had to be thrilled, right?
1: Right.
0: Nothing says quiet Scottsdale evening like looking out your window and realizing the Airbnb next door has somehow turned into an episode of Cops. The owner says the property is still available for rent, although I'm sure future guests may be required to check a box that says, I promise not to start a gang war during my stay. The Breakfast Show.
2: Good morning, I'm Fred Persinger II at the News Desk. After nearly 30 years, West Virginia University is ending its popular Fall Fest concert tradition. University officials say the event will not return for the 2026 fall semester, explaining that Welcome Week activities are regularly updated based on student feedback and changing interests. Instead, WVU will introduce new experiences, including a Mountaineer Midway and movie event for all students from 6 until 10 p.m. on Monday, August 17th on the downtown campus. The Marion County Grand Jury has returned indictments against two men in separate child sexual abuse cases. 26-year-old Connor Garut of Fairview was indicted on charges of second-degree sexual assault and second-degree sexual abuse involving a minor. The allegations stem from an investigation into incidents reported in June of 2025. In a separate case, 61-year-old Thomas Scritchfield of Fairmont was indicted on 20 counts of first-degree sexual assault and 20 counts of sexual abuse by a parent, guardian, or custodian involving a juvenile. A Harrison County man is facing multiple felony charges after authorities say he broke into a home and violently assaulted a woman. According to the West Virginia State Police, 49-year-old Charles Lewis Piercy IV of Bridgeport allegedly entered a residence on South Virginia Street by climbing through a side window before attacking the victim. Investigators say Piercy struck the woman in the face, leaving her with a black eye, and then stabbed her in the leg with a pair of scissors. The victim sought medical treatment for her injuries. Piercy is charged with nighttime burglary, malicious or unlawful assault, and assault during the commission of a felony. At the news desk, I'm Fred Persinger II.
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1: And good morning, everybody. It's Colin and Spike with you on The Breakfast Show on this Thursday morning. And we got tickets to give away every Thursday to the Pop 2000 Tour, which is going to be taking over the Clarksburg Amphitheater on Saturday, July 11th. That's 1 month from today. And you could win these tickets. I got four pair, I guess, to give away, because we're giving away one every Thursday.
2: Oh, my.
1: So you have got a chance to win a pair today. And the song you're going to be listening for between now and 10 a.m. is NSYNC's It's Gonna Be Me. Now, if you hear that song between now and 10 a.m., when you hear it, start dialing. 888-801-1065. Caller number 10 is going to get that pair of tickets today. So NSYNC's It's Gonna Be Me. Listen for that between now and 10 a.m. It's got a star-studded lineup. Chris Kirkpatrick of NSYNC is going to be there. O-Town's going to be there. B.B. Mac, Ryan Cabrera, even LFO, the group that did Summer Girls and some Girls on TV or something. I don't know, the TV song. Anyway, so It's going to be me, NSYNC. That's what you're listening for. Now, I got another concert that is coming to the Robinson Grand in November.
2: Yeah?
1: This is not until November 21st. It's called Christmas in Taylorville. Now, Taylorville came to the Robinson Grand in 2025. Everybody that went to that loved it. Kids love this. This is for the kids. It's Taylor Swift tribute band, basically. It's live music, video screens, all that good stuff that you love about Taylor Swift. But this is a tribute, tribute band. And they're doing like a holiday themed one, but they're doing the, like they normally do with the Taylor Swift catalog. But you're getting a few holiday tunes. It's called Christmas in Taylorville. So it's a different show than what came before. So if you saw the other one, you'll definitely want to go to this one too. Tickets are available at therobinsongrand.com. I'm going to have your chance to win a 4-pack of tickets right now.

0: You thought I was going to say it like a couple hours from now.
1: Yeah.
0: No, right now, I want you to text your name to 888-801-1065. Texter number 7, lucky texter number 7, is going to win 4 tickets to Christmas at Taylorville at the Robinson Grand November 21st, 7 p.m. So if you think, hey, this would be perfect for my kids, text away. 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And if you are texter number 7, I'm going to give you 4 tickets to Christmas at Taylorville. Now, here's the really cool part about this.
1: Mm-hmm.
0: Today, you can't even buy those tickets.
1: Oh.
0: Now, I did say they're available at therobinsongrand.com. I didn't give you the rest of that. 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
1: Wow.
0: So you're winning them before you can even buy them.
1: Fantastic.
0: All right. So, again, 888-801-1065 is our number. Just text your name to 888-801-1065. Texter number 7. Good luck to you. NBA history was made last night at Madison Square Garden when the New York Knicks overcame a 29-point deficit against the San Antonio Spurs to win in the final seconds. Speaking of Taylor Swift, she was there last night at Madison Square Gardens for this game, and she was wearing a T-shirt that said Stevie Nicks, but instead of N-I, it had the K in front of the N-I-K-S.
1: Mm-hmm.
0: That was kind of cute, I thought.
1: Stevie Nicks there?
0: No, she just, you know, her shirt says Stevie Nicks.
1: Were they playing Stevie Nicks' music?
0: The Knicks are the team.
1: I know the Knicks are the team.
0: Oh, okay.
1: I'm struggling to understand what the connection is.
0: Okay.
1: Apart from the fact that it is the similar name.
0: Yeah.
1: Seems like an odd thing to do.
0: Okay. Thanks a lot for your input. Yeah. Hey, the Knicks now lead the series 3-1 with Game 5 on Saturday. New York's first lead of the night didn't come until less than 2 minutes remaining in the fourth quarter. So there you go. And they're still in it. They're still in it. There you go. So the World Cup tournament starts today.
1: Mm-hmm.
0: In the spirit of the sport, I will not use my hands to switch on any of the games. Mm-hmm. And probably neither will the rest of America, because we just don't care. We had a thing in it yesterday, like majority of people just do not care about that. Now, some European soccer fans, though, who have made their first trip to America for the World Cup are getting a taste of our country, and their reactions are priceless. A German guy named Freddy has been tweeting about his experiences.
1: Mm-hmm.
0: Some of his joyful discoveries include Buc-ee's, you know, the thing, the Buc-ee's thing?
1: On a gas station?
0: Yeah, his comment in all caps says, dude, LMAO, this is a gas station. Walmart is one of the things that they're finding hilarious. Mm-hmm. The Florida Heat, not so hilarious, but probably uncomfortable.
1: Mm-hmm.
0: Chili's and the NBA Finals. Ella Langley on the radio. He says she's been the, quote, soundtrack of our trip. That song plays all the time.
1: Oh, okay.
0: That Choosing Texas song. Waffle House at 1 a.m., which he gave a 10 out of 10, by the way. He liked that. Freddie also got overwhelmed by the number of choices at the Wendy's self-serve soda machine. Man, he is not kidding either. That overwhelms me, and I'm just there for a Coke Zero.
1: Right.
0: And I'm like, oh, well, do I want vanilla in it? Oh, wait, should I put some cherry in? I don't know. There's a Swedish woman named Elsa who got radicalized by the USA in just 48 hours when she found that the Wi-Fi on her plane was faster than what she has in her house.
1: Huh.
0: Which is interesting. And she saw her first Amish people, by the way. She also learned that ranch dressing is basically crack and that Europe needs it ASAP. That is so weird that you can't get ranch dressing over there.
1: It's a bit strange, yeah.
0: It is, yeah. Sometimes, you know, you can boost your salary by switching jobs, and sometimes you can boost your salary by just crossing state lines. A new study looked into the states where people have the highest and lowest incomes. Now, to do it, they gave each state a score based on average salaries of the top 5% earners. The average of the bottom 20% earners, and the median household income overall. So in the end, the top five, now these are the highest states where the income's the highest. Virginia was number one, followed by New York, New Jersey, Washington, and Connecticut.
1: Hmm.
0: Utah is sixth, by the way.
1: Mm-hmm.
0: Now they do say that stopping to spend $8 on coffee every day really eats into your earnings, so maybe this is because the Mormons there are not doing that. But the rest of the top 10 are Colorado, Minnesota, Illinois, Massachusetts. As for the other big states, Texas is number 11, California 13, and Florida is 15. Those are your top

0: highest incomes states. Mm. All right. You ready for this?
1: Mm-hmm.
0: The flip side.
1: I see where this is going.
0: Yeah. Yeah. And you're right, too. The state with the lowest income, West Virginia.
1: Mm-hmm.
0: We have the lowest income of all the states. That's followed by New Mexico, Mississippi. This is moving back up the list again. Louisiana, Maine, Rhode Island, Alabama, Vermont, Kentucky, and Alaska. Those are your states with the 10 lowest incomes. We're at the very bottom.
1: Mm-hmm.
0: Surprise! Yep. We're always higher on the scale. On the scale you step on to check your weight.
1: Right.
0: But we're the lowest on the income.
1: Mm-hmm.
0: Makes complete sense.
1: Makes yeah, how do we afford all that food?
0: Yeah. No, how do we afford it? That's a good point. You know, sometimes you could put your head against a woman's belly and hear a baby's heartbeat. And sometimes you can rest your head there and hear Heartbeat Song by Kelly Clarkson. A woman on TikTok is going viral for revealing that she accidentally swallowed her AirPod.
1: Mm-hmm.
0: She was grabbing her vitamins from the table and inadvertently added an AirPod to the pile. Now, she didn't realize it until she sat in her car and it said that her AirPod was connected. Now, she realized she didn't have her AirPods with her, or so she thought. She slowly came to the realization and freaked out. She called Poison Control, and they basically said that she should just wait for it to pass and go to urgent care if she experienced any pain.
1: Mm-hmm.
0: So the woman kept posting updates over the next few days, and her followers anxiously awaited the good news from her bowels, but it never came.
1: Oh.
0: Her stomach was feeling increasingly messed up due to laxatives and stress, and on day 5, she finally went to the doctor to get an x-ray to figure out it was still stuck inside her.
1: Mm-hmm.
0: It was not, or to find out if it was still stuck inside her. It was not. She evidently passed it without seeing it.
1: Ah, okay.
0: Join your breakfast. this all went down last week, and she's since recovered. She said she hasn't replaced the AirPod yet, but she will. Someone did ask her if she would have used the AirPod if she would have found it. And she said she did think about that, but said she would have had to assess the damage first. How do you mistake that for...
1: She must be taking an awful lot of really big pills.
0: Yeah, I was going to say. I mean,
1: you can't accidentally swallow an AirPod.
0: I don't think so, but she did. She did, apparently. I'm sure she didn't do it on purpose.
1: Yeah, but I don't... I must have more refined swallowing muscles, because I take a lot of pills, but they're reasonably small pills.
0: Yeah, mine are too, yeah.
1: And, you know, I don't have any problem drinking them. But if I have to take, like, a vitamin pill...
0: The big horse ones.
1: The big horse things. Yeah. It takes a lot to get that down.
0: Yeah, maybe her pills are that big, and maybe she did have that sitting there. I don't know, but I would think that you would grab it, and the feel of it would be so different that you would be like, oh, that's plastic.
1: Yeah.
0: You know what I mean? Or
1: and plus, also, they have all these warnings about swallowing AirPods, and they're, you know, they've got like a bitterness agent on them.
0: Yeah.
1: But I'm really surprised that the hospital didn't say, get in here immediately because you've swallowed a battery, which is potentially poisonous.
0: Yeah.
1: I can't imagine the hospital going, just wait, it'll be all right.
0: Mm-hmm. I can't either.
1: Bit odd, that story.
0: Yeah, it is.
1: Interesting.
0: It is. Yeah, but odd. Yeah, sure. Taylorville, Christmas in Taylorville.
1: Mm.
0: You want to find out who the winner is?
1: Yeah.
0: Okay. I have tallied it up. I've counted, which, you know, is very hard for me.
1: Mm-hmm.
0: And I have counted to 7, which is probably pretty much my limit. And that person is, they have one name.
1: Oh.
0: Kind of like Cher or Madonna.
1: Right.
0: And that person's probably like freaking out right now.
1: Right.
0: Skyla, congratulations. You are texter number 7. I'll have to get more information from you, obviously, but we'll do that on the text machine. Skyla, congratulations. You got 4 tickets. The only 4 tickets I got left to Christmas in Taylorville, November 21st at the Robinson Grand. And again, you're winning them before anybody can even buy them. Tomorrow, though, you'll be able to buy them at therobinsongrand.com. Christmas in Taylorville, November 21st. Congratulations, Skyla. And remember, keep listing for NSYNC's It's Gonna Be Me. We got 2 tickets to give away to caller number 10 after you hear that song to the Pop 2000 tour.
1: Yes.
0: Featuring Chris Kirkpatrick from

0: NSYNC and BB Mac and LFO. Well, that's going to be a great one. So between now and 10 a.m. when you hear it, it's going to be me. Get on that phone. 888-801-1065. Be call number 10. All right, what do you got in the Spike Files?
1: In the Spike Files this morning, it's the classic conundrum. You drop your phone somewhere massively inconvenient, and I don't mean you know where.
0: Right.
1: And you have to decide, are you going to go after it? One man dropped his cell phone somewhere massively inconvenient, and you wouldn't believe that he decided to go get it. How's this for massively inconvenient? He dropped it into the waters of the largest waterfall system in the world and jumped in to get it.
0: Okay, now that's no. Big man, nope on this.
1: The man was seen scrambling over the safety barrier at the end of the walkway that juts out over a portion of the falls and lowering himself into the moving water of the Agugu River.
0: That
1: river.
0: The Kajagugu River?
1: That's the one. Yeah. I would name the guy, but he's too shy. As he appeared to look for his phone, the man in white t-shirt and jeans was waiting just yards away from a deadly 200-foot drop.
0: Wow.
1: The clueless climber has yet to be identified, and it's unclear whether he retrieved the mobile phone for which he risked his life and limb. My guess is no. Phone's gone.
0: No. Not worth it either, right?
1: Definitely not.
0: Oh, my God.
1: He must have some great pictures on there he's trying to save.
0: Yeah. Or hide.
1: Mm.
0: All right, so anyway, stick around. We got, it's Shower Thoughts Day.
1: Oh.
0: Yeah, we got Shower Thoughts coming up next. Keep it here.
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3: Good morning. I'm Fred Persinger II at the News Desk. After nearly 30 years, West Virginia University is ending its popular Fall Fest concert tradition. University officials say the event will not return for the 2026 fall semester, explaining that Welcome Week activities are regularly updated based on student feedback and changing interests. Instead, WVU will introduce new experiences, including a Mountaineer Midway and movie event for all students from 6 until 10 p.m. on Monday, August 17th on the downtown campus. The Marion County Grand Jury has returned indictments against two men in separate child sexual abuse cases. 26-year-old Connor Garut of Fairview was indicted on charges of second-degree sexual assault and second-degree sexual abuse involving a minor. The allegations stem from an investigation into incidents reported in June of 2025. In a separate case, 61-year-old Thomas Scritchfield of Fairmont was indicted on 20 counts of first-degree sexual assault and 20 counts of sexual abuse by a parent, guardian, or custodian involving a juvenile. A Harrison County man is facing multiple felony charges after authorities say he broke into a home and violently assaulted a woman. According to the West Virginia State Police, 49-year-old Charles Lewis Piercy IV of Bridgeport allegedly entered a residence on South Virginia Street by climbing through a side window before attacking the victim. Investigators say Piercy struck the woman in the face, leaving her with a black eye, and then stabbed her in the leg with a pair of scissors. The victim sought medical treatment for her injuries. Piercy is charged with nighttime burglary, malicious or unlawful assault, and assault during the commission of a felony. At the news desk, I'm Fred Persinger II.

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3: weather. Here's your Metro News forecast. Today will be humid with intervals of clouds and sunshine leading to an afternoon thunderstorm with the potential for flooding, downpours, and localized damaging wind gusts. Expect a high of 86. Tonight, the weather will turn cloudy with scattered thunderstorms and remain warm and humid with a low of 72. Tomorrow is forecasted to be cloudy and humid with a few showers and a heavy thunderstorm in the afternoon. The thunderstorms may cause flooding, downpours, hail, and damaging wind gusts with a high of 82. That's your AccuWeather forecast.

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2: Turn on that shower, Spike.
3: All right.
2: All right. We got some water running, and it's time to ponder those little thoughts that come into your mind while you're taking a shower, little wondrous things that go through your head. And they are called, you know what they're called. Come on, everybody. Join us. Shower thoughts. I'll get it started today.
3: All right.
2: Here's our first shower thought. Randomly hearing your favorite song on the radio is more satisfying than playing it directly from your iPod. There, I said it.
3: Yeah.
2: It's true, though.
3: It is true.
2: Because it's a surprise.
3: Exactly.
2: Yeah.
3: Yeah, you know, your iPod, your iPhone, it's not really random because it's only playing a small amount of songs.
2: That's right. Yeah.
3: Here, infinite songs, yeah, more or less.
2: You never know what's going to come up.
3: Yeah.
2: Shower thoughts.
3: It's kind of surprising that McDonald's doesn't sell Mac and cheese.
2: Isn't it?
3: Yeah.
2: That makes so much sense.
3: They really should.
2: With the Mac in the name, I mean, it's perfect.
3: Mm-hmm.
2: They should.
0: Shower thoughts.
2: It's always going to be in the last place you looked because you stop looking after you find it.
3: Exactly.
2: Right?
3: Right? You don't look at it anymore.
2: Yeah. It's always the last place you looked.
0: Shower thoughts.
3: In 65 million years, humans may be extracted for crude oil by the next cycle of intelligent life on Earth.
2: It's possible.
3: Yeah.
2: Yeah. And we're doing that with the dinosaurs right now, right?
3: That's it. As a wise man once said, we're all drinking dinosaur wee.
0: Shower thoughts.
2: Clearly, Little Red Riding Hood couldn't have picked her grandma out of a lineup. That story should have been written in Braille.
3: It should have been.
2: What a large wolf-like nose you have.
0: Shower thoughts.
3: Gambling addiction hotlines might get a lot more gamblers if every 10th caller was a winner. Right?
2: Yes.
3: I think I've got a problem. You're caller number 6. Try again.
2: Ah!
0: Shower thoughts.
2: Toddlers are the most consistently violent subgroup of the population. They're like little drunken brawlers.
3: Yes.
0: Shower thoughts.
3: As soon as garbage trucks start creeping around silently after being converted to all electric, a lot of us are in trouble.
2: Yeah, right, because you're like, I didn't hear the trash truck this morning. I forgot to put the trash out. I feel for those people who run out in, you know, the middle of the night to put their trash out because they heard the trash truck. It's gonna be not gonna be good times for them.
0: Shower thoughts.
2: Eating a banana, apple, orange, and kiwi on the same day was unheard of 100 years ago.
3: Yeah, that's true.
2: Yeah.
3: Wow.
2: There you go.
0: Shower thoughts.
3: They don't let you smile in passport photos because they want you to look the same as if you were standing in line at customs for an hour.
2: They want that same look.
3: Right.
2: If you're smiling, they're like, we don't recognize you.
3: Yeah. I think that look's called bedraggled.
0: Shower thoughts.
2: A baby's first cry after birth is the human brain's startup sound. I'm just wondering, how do we uninstall? How do we uninstall?
3: Right.
0: Shower thoughts.
3: We trust banks with our money, but they don't even trust us with their cheap pens.
2: Yeah, but they secure them with those little chains that aren't really worth nothing.
3: I know.
2: Yeah.
3: Yeah.
2: That's true.
0: Shower thoughts.
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2: Woo!
1: Yeah, you got that right. One more for the ladies. There you go.
3: That's the ladies.
1: Brought to you by CityNet. When it comes to technology, CityNet connects, protects, and woo! Perfects. That was less James Brown and more Ric Flair, I think.
3: It really was.
1: Yes. 1-888-801-1065. Here is the deal. If you're first, if you are right, if you haven't won in the last 30 days, and texters, if you send us first name, last name, answer, that is all we need from you. First name, last name, answer. We don't need a story. We don't need to know if you're up a ladder fixing the flashing. Just tell us first name, last name, answer, and we'll be very happy with that. And you could win two, count them, two tickets to the Tigert Valley Cinemas in Fairmont. So get dialing 1-888-801-1065 with today's question. Here's Colin.
3: We don't need to know that you're wearing a Stevie Nicks t-shirt that says K-N-I-C-K-S.
1: Right.
3: We don't need to know that. Here's your question today. According to this new poll, 5% of American adults have never played this game. What game is it?
1: What was the percentage?
3: Five.
1: 5%.
3: Just 5% of people. That means

0: I guess 95% have.
1: Mm-hmm.
0: But anyway, 5% of American adults have never played this game.
1: My guess is tag.
0: Oh, that's a great guess.
1: Because 5% have never played tag. 95% have
0: That sounds percent have played tag. Totally legit.
1: Makes sense.
0: But it's wrong. Yeah, that's a good guess. At least you knocked one out that a lot of people probably would have went with. That's a great guess. It is not tag. So again, according to this new poll, 5% of American adults have never played this game. What do you think it is? And we got some clues if you need some help. 888-801-1065. Good luck.
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0: Good morning, Sky 106.5. You're on the Not So Impossible quiz. And according to this new poll, 5% of American adults have never played this game. What is it?
1: Monopoly.
0: Oh, Monopoly. Oh. That's an interesting guess because it feels like everybody has played Monopoly, right?
2: Right.
0: So just 5% not playing it sounds legit to me, but it's correct.
2: What?
0: Yeah.
2: What?
1: Oh,
2: yeah.
1: Wow. I like just a stab in the dark.
0: Yeah, well, that's a good stab. Michael Myers would be proud. that was good. We didn't need a clue either. What's your name?
1: Robert.
0: Robert, yes. Even though Monopoly can be a divisive game, board games in general are not. 21% of people say they love playing board games. 44% like it. 29% they were neutral. And only 6% say they dislike or hate board games. You got a favorite board game there, Robert?
1: Monopoly.
0: Yeah, oh, really?
1: Yeah.
0: This is why he took the stab and said Monopoly. Right out of the gate, too. I mean, the very first person. We didn't even think he'd go to a board game, let alone Monopoly. Good job, though. Wow. And we got you a great prize for figuring that out.
2: We certainly do. Two, count them, two tickets to the Tiger Valley Cinemas in Fairmont.
0: Awesome. Enjoy the movies.
1: Thank you.
0: You're welcome. And tell me what radio station made you a winner this morning.
1: Sky 106.5.
2: You got that right. And congratulations to Brian Copenhaver.

0: who also got it right very, very quickly, I should point out.
1: Yeah.
0: And also wins two, count them, two tickets to the Tygart Valley Cinemas in Fairmont.
1: So yeah, the younger generations are more likely to say they love board games, and they're also more likely to have played some of the newer games that you see out there on shelves, like Wingspan, Ticket to Ride, Catan. Older folks are more likely to have played the classics like Scrabble and Yahtzee. That's probably my favorite. I like both of those, Scrabble and Yahtzee, but Scrabble's probably my favorite.
0: Oh, yeah?
1: Overall, 13% of people say winning is very important to them. This must be my wife.
0: Yeah.
1: And when they play, that's when they play board games, especially common among adults under 30. And another 31% say winning is somewhat important to them. I mean, why would you play if you don't want to win? I guess just to play. I don't know.
0: I guess.
1: I don't really have that desire though. I'm competitive, but I'm not like over competitive.
0: Right.
1: My wife, however, and her sister, completely different stories.
0: Oh boy.
1: Oh my gosh. So competitive. All right. All right. So stick around because coming up we get comedian Bill Hicks.
0: Hey.
1: And also, you know how people use different terms for money, like dough or bucks or, you know, Benjamins. That one's pretty easy. But there's a lot of different slang for money, and we'll find out where they come from next hour. And remember, keep listening for NSYNC's It's Gonna Be Me, because we are giving away two tickets to the Pop 2000 Tour, which is coming to the Clarksburg Amphitheater. And this is not a tribute thing. This is actually Chris Kirkpatrick from NSYNC, O-Town, BB Mac, LFO, Ryan Cabrera, July 11th. You got two tickets. Listen for It's Gonna Be Me, and then be caller number 10 when you hear it.
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3: Good morning. I'm Fred Persinger II at the News Desk. After nearly 30 years, West Virginia University is ending its popular Fall Fest concert tradition. University officials say the event will not return for the 2026 fall semester, explaining that Welcome Week activities are regularly updated based on student feedback and changing interest. Instead, WVU will introduce new experiences, including a Mountaineer Midway and movie event for all students from 6 until 10 p.m. on Monday, August 17th on the downtown campus. The Marion County Grand Jury has returned indictments against two men in separate child sexual abuse cases. 26-year-old Connor Garut of Fairview was indicted on charges of second-degree sexual assault and second-degree sexual abuse involving a minor. The allegations stem from an investigation into incidents reported in June of 2025. In a separate case, 61-year-old Thomas Scritchfield of Fairmont was indicted on 20 counts of first-degree sexual assault and 20 counts of sexual abuse by a parent, guardian, or custodian involving a juvenile. A Harrison County man is facing multiple felony charges after authorities say he broke into a home and violently assaulted a woman. According to the West Virginia State Police, 49-year-old Charles Lewis Piercy IV of Bridgeport allegedly entered a residence on South Virginia Street by climbing through a side window before attacking the victim. Investigators say Piercy struck the woman in the face, leaving her with a black eye, and then stabbed her in the leg with a pair of scissors. The victim sought medical treatment for her injuries. Piercy is charged with nighttime burglary, malicious or unlawful assault, and assault during the commission of a felony. At the news desk, I'm Fred Persinger II.

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Sky 106.5, Clarksburg's greatest hits. Colin and Spike with you on The Breakfast Show on this Thursday morning. Thank you so much for tuning in. It's day 20 of the 106 days of summer. 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And this is brought to you by MPB Print and Sign Superstore. 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

0: from Sky 106.5 and MPB, and from helping you find the right list of recipients to mailing them out. MPB's mail facility handles it all, so you don't have to. We appreciate you listening this morning. As a matter of fact, I don't have a summer prize pack to give away today, but I do have one of those t-shirts, limited edition Sky 106.5 breakfast show t-shirts that everybody wants to get their hands on.
1: Absolutely.
0: Because once they're gone, boom, they're gone.
1: Yeah.
0: We don't have any more. So I'm going to give that to texter number 5. So we made him work for it for the last, because you had the prize pack involved.
1: Right.
0: This one does not. So I'm just going to have you text 888-801-1065. Just text your name to 888-801-1065. Texter number 5. I am going to give you, and your choice of size, by the way, Breakfast Show t-shirt with a caricature on the back of The Breakfast Show of Spike and I on there. And it's a Sky 106.5 right here in the upper, what is that, left side? So, yeah, we've got that for you right now. Just text away at 888-801-1065, and good luck to you. All right, let's get our laugh on with comedian Bill Hicks looking back

0: Breakfast Show t-shirt with a caricature on the back of the Breakfast Show of Spike and I on there. And it says Sky 106.5 right here in the upper, what is that, left side? So, yeah, we've got that for you right now. Just text away at 888-801-1065, and good luck to you. All right, let's get our laugh on with comedian Bill Hicks looking back on summer vacation car rides.
1: Oh, boy. Remember summer vacations with your folks? Did anybody get the concept behind that? We did not get along together in a 5-bedroom house. Dad's idea was to put all of us in a car and drive through the desert in the hottest time of the year. Good call, Dad. Let's confront our tensions. Remember that? Stressful. They weren't fun. You weren't vacating. It wasn't leisure. We're going to get up at 2 a.m. I won't be on the road by 2:05. We don't have time to stop at restrooms. We're passing Dixie cups around the car. We're going to drive for 14-hour stretches in no direction whatsoever. The sun will always be shining through your window, Bill. Figure that out. I've seen the sun take turns with our car before to beam through my window. I'm in the back seat like an ant under a magnifying glass. Dad, turn the air conditioning on, please. Nope, it eats up gas. Then, Dad, you take my college money and you turn that damn AC on, buddy.
0: Oh, summer vacations. Such fond memories, right? That's comedian Bill Hicks getting our laugh on today. Thank you so much for tuning in on this Thursday. Congratulations to texter number 5 who got her one of those limited edition t-shirts from The Breakfast Show. We don't get much merchandise for our show. There's a very small budget for this radio show. And Rhonda Jefferson, you were texter number 5. So Rhonda Jefferson, congratulations. You got yourself one of those limited edition t-shirts of The Breakfast Show here on Sky 106.5. So enjoy that. And I want you to keep it right here, because no matter what you call them, greenbacks, bucks, dough, clams, we got the slang for money. There's so many terms for money. And we're going to talk about where some of those come from next.

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1: Have you ever noticed that nobody just says money anymore?
2: Oh.
1: People talk about bucks, dough, bread, cheddar, cabbage, bacon, greenbacks, Benjamins, racks, bands, loot, cash, clams, about 100 other names for the same thing. I mean, if an alien landed on Earth and overheard us talking, they'd probably think our economy was based entirely on sandwiches, dairy products, and deer. A fascinating article took a deep dive into where some of our favorite money slang terms come from, and the stories behind them are actually pretty incredible. We'll start with one of the most common words of all, bucks. Most of us say it every day without thinking about it. Hey, that'll cost you 20 bucks.
2: Yeah.
1: Hey, I made a few extra bucks, or can I borrow 10 bucks? That term actually goes back to the American frontier in the 1700s. And at the time, deer skins, known as buckskins, were frequently traded as a form of currency.
2: Oh.
1: In some areas, goods were literally priced in buckskins. And over time, the word buck became associated with value and eventually became shorthand for dollars.
2: Right.
1: So every time you spend a buck, you're accidentally speaking frontier trader. Then there's greenbacks. You've heard this term.
2: Oh, yeah.
1: It dates back to the Civil War. Before then, U.S. paper money wasn't standardized the way that it is today. During the war, the federal government began issuing paper currency that had green ink printed on the back. And the green color helped make the bills harder to counterfeit, and people soon started calling them greenbacks.
2: Right.
1: More than 150 years later, we're still using that nickname. Although with inflation, greenback sounds a lot more impressive than the crumpled $5 bill I found in my winter coat. Another classic, Benjamin. Now, that's an easy one. A Benjamin refers to a $100 bill because it features Benjamin Franklin.
2: Right.
1: What's funny is Franklin was never a president, yet he's probably one of the most recognized faces on American money, which brings us to another popular nickname, dead presidents.
2: Yes.
1: Yeah, people often use it to refer to money in general. There's only one problem. Not all the faces on U.S. currency are presidents. Benjamin Franklin wasn't.
2: Mm-hmm.
1: Alexander Hamilton wasn't. So technically, dead presidents isn't completely accurate, but let's be honest, dead presidents and a couple of, you know, historically significant non-presidents, that just doesn't roll off the tongue right, right?
2: Right.
1: One of the most interesting categories of money slang comes from food. Think about how many food terms we use for cash.
2: Mm-hmm.
1: Bread, dough, cheddar, bacon, cabbage, lettuce.
2: Mm-hmm.
1: Why are we constantly comparing money to lunch?
2: Well,
1: bread has long been associated with survival and earning a living. For centuries, earning enough money to feed your family was literally about securing your daily bread. Eventually, bread became a nickname for money itself. The dough followed because dough becomes bread. And once we started turning money into bakery products, apparently there was no stopping us. Soon, money became cabbage, then lettuce, then cheddar, then bacon. And honestly, if economists ever run out of ideas, they can apparently just walk through the grocery store and point at things.
2: Right.
1: Yeah. Good news, everyone. The economy is booming. We're up 12% in pickles this quarter. One phrase that helped inspire the food money connection is bringing home the bacon.
2: Ah, yes.
1: That phrase dates back centuries and generally referred to earning enough to support your household. Today, it's still commonly used to describe being the primary earner or just making money in general. And let's face it, bacon is probably the only form of currency that's equally appreciated at breakfast. Now, let's talk about some of the stranger words for money. And one of the weirdest has to be spondulix. Now, if you've never heard it before, don't worry. Most people haven't. It was a popular term or slang term for money back in the 1800s.
2: Mm-hmm.
1: And nobody's entirely sure where it came from. One theory suggests that students thought stacks of coins resembled a human spine.
2: Huh.
1: And the Greek word for vertebrae is spondylus.
2: Uh-huh.
1: Now,

0: Another theory traces it back to shell-based currency used in ancient cultures. Whatever the origin, spondulix sounds less like money and more like something your doctor discovers during your annual physical. Good news, your cholesterol is fine. Bad news, you've got elevated spondylics. Another old school term or money term is clams. You've heard this one, right? That one may have originated from Native American shell money, where shells were used as a medium of exchange. And if that's true, then the term actually has roots in real forms of currency. Today, though, asking someone if they have enough clams to cover dinner, it sounds like you're planning a seafood feast or something, you know? Then there's simoleons. Simoleons. You know, that's another term for money. Nobody knows exactly how this one developed, but it's believed to have evolved from a combination of older coin names that were used in Europe. The word became common American slang in the late 1800s and early 1900s, and younger audiences may recognize it as the name of the currency used in the Sims video game franchise, simoleons. So technically, millions of people have spent simoleons buying virtual furniture and, you know, accidentally trapping their characters in swimming pools. And then we move into more modern slang. This is where music, especially hip hop culture, had a huge influence. Terms like racks, bands, guap, fetty, and the bag have become part of everyday language. A rack generally refers to $1,000. The idea comes from stacks of $100 bills. Bands refers to the rubber bands wrapped around large amounts of cash. Guap, GUAP, refers or generally means a lot of money. Fetty comes from fettuccine, continuing humanity's strange obsession with turning food into financial terminology. And then, I don't know if you've heard this one, Spike, but the bag. Have you heard of money called the bag?
1: I actually haven't.
0: If you've ever heard somebody say they're trying to secure the bag, they're talking about getting paid, landing an opportunity, or achieving financial success. It's one of those phrases that escaped social media and became part of mainstream culture. Athletes say it, musicians say it, even business people say it. Even your aunt, who still prints directions from the internet, has probably said secure the bag at least once because she's on the internet all the time. What's really fascinating, though, is how every generation creates its own money vocabulary. Your grandparents may have talked about greenbacks, smackers, or moolah. Your parents probably used cash, bucks, or dough. Younger generations talk about racks, bands, guap, or the bag. The words change, but the concept really doesn't. Everybody likes money, everybody worries about money, and apparently everybody enjoys giving money a nickname. And maybe that's because money is such a huge part of our daily life. Or maybe it's because saying, I need more cheddar sounds a lot more fun than saying, I need additional financial resources. One definitely gets you invited to more parties, I'm sure. So the next time you hear someone talking about bread, bacon, clams, dough, cabbage, bucks, greenbacks, Benjamins, racks, bands, or secure in the bag, you'll know there's a surprising amount of history packed into those words. And all of them prove one thing. No matter what era that you're living in, people love finding creative ways to talk about money because apparently saying you're broke is depressing, but saying you're temporarily low on spondylics makes it sound like a medical condition. And frankly, that's a lot more entertaining.
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3: Good morning. I'm Fred Persinger II at the news desk. After nearly 30 years, West Virginia University is ending its popular Fall Fest concert tradition. University officials say the event will not return for the 2026 fall semester, explaining that Welcome Week activities are regularly updated based on student feedback and changing interests. Instead, WVU will introduce new experiences, including a Mountaineer Midway and movie event for all students from 6 until 10 p.m. on Monday, August 17th on the downtown campus. The Marion County Grand Jury has returned indictments against two men in separate child sexual abuse cases. 26-year-old Connor Garut of Fairview was indicted on charges of second-degree sexual assault and second-degree sexual abuse involving a minor. The allegations stem from an investigation into incidents reported in June of 2025. In a separate case, 61-year-old Thomas Scritchfield of Fairmont was indicted.

0: entered on 20 counts of first-degree sexual assault and 20 counts of sexual abuse by a parent, guardian, or custodian involving a juvenile. A Harrison County man is facing multiple felony charges after authorities say he broke into a home and violently assaulted a woman. According to the West Virginia State Police, 49-year-old Charles Lewis Piercy IV of Bridgeport allegedly entered a residence on South Virginia Street by climbing through a side window before attacking the victim. Investigators say Piercy struck the woman in the face, leaving her with a black eye, and then stabbed her in the leg with a pair of scissors. The victim sought medical treatment for her injuries. Piercy is charged with nighttime burglary, malicious or unlawful assault, and assault during the commission of a felony. At the news desk, I'm Fred Persinger II.
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8: Here's your Metro News forecast. Today will be humid with intervals of clouds and sunshine leading to an afternoon thunderstorm with the potential for flooding, downpours, and localized damaging wind gusts. Expect a high of 86. Tonight, the weather will turn cloudy with scattered thunderstorms and remain warm and humid with a low of 72. Tomorrow is forecasted to be cloudy and humid with a few showers and a heavy thunderstorm in the afternoon. The thunderstorms may cause flooding, downpours, hail, and damaging wind gusts with a high of 82. That's your AccuWeather forecast.

0: Good morning, Sky 106.5. You are caller number 10. Who's this?
1: Oh, cool. This is Emily.
0: Emily, you are caller number 10, and you got yourself, you heard It's Gonna Be Me by NSYNC, of course, and you got yourself two tickets to go check out the Pop 2000 tour at the Clarksburg Amphitheater Saturday, July 11th.
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0: Yes.
1: It's exciting.
0: It's got so many great of those 2000 acts. You got Chris Kirkpatrick from NSYNC. You got O-Town, BB Mac. You got LFO and Ryan Cabrera. So have fun. You're going to enjoy it. I know it.
1: Thank you.
0: All right. And tell me, what radio station made you a winner this morning?
1: Sky 106.5.
0: Yeah. And hey, congratulations to you, Emily, and enjoy the concert. We've got more of these tickets to give away. As a matter of fact, it's every Thursday between now and the concert. So next week, you'll be listening for LFO's Summer Girls. When you hear LFO's Summer Girls next Thursday between 6 and 10 a.m., just be calling number 10 like Emily was there at 888-801-1065, and you could win two tickets to the Pop 2000 tour at the Clarksburg Amphitheater. 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
2: We got a box! Oh, what's in the box?
3: Everybody in North Central West Virginia wants to know what is in this box right here, and I am the man who will tell you, but first, I'm going to tease you with clues. I'm not just going to come right out and tell you what it is. Where's the fun in that?
0: Right.
3: So, I give you yesterday's clue, and then I'll give you today's clue.
0: Okay?
3: Yep. So, yesterday's clue, Wednesday's clue, was many different colors. Many different colors. Thursday's clue, today's clue, this may be the one that cracks it wide open, but maybe not. Rubbery.
0: Rubbery.
3: Rubbery.
0: Wow.
3: Many different colors. Rubbery. That's your two clues for today. Now all you have to do is to get on your text machine of choice.
0: Yeah.
3: And send us a text to 1-888-801-1065 and let us know what you think it is. Don't forget to put your name down as well. Your name and your answer to 1-888-801-1065. We will take all the correct answers, and there's not that many, not yet.
0: The only thing I can think of on this, and it doesn't jive with the other clues that you gave earlier in the week that I remember.
3: Yeah.
0: But the only thing I could think of is, do you guys remember that toy that would come in, like, I don't know if it was a Happy Meal or like a Wendy's Happy Meal or something, and it was like a creepy crawly thing, and you would throw it up, it was like an octopus, and it
3: wall crawler,
0: and it would kind of walk down the wall all by itself, and they were all in different colors, but it looked like an octopus or something, I don't know, but anyway, that's the only thing I could think of, because it's kind of rubbery,
3: right?
0: And they would come in different colors, but it doesn't jive with your other clues, so I probably wouldn't guess that. I probably wouldn't send that, guys. Don't do that.
3: No wacky wall crawlers on the text machine, thank you very much. All right, 1-888-801-1065. You, if your name comes out of the hat on Friday, tomorrow, could win a $20 gift certificate to Whiskey, Biscuits, and Barbecue, open behind Aspen Dental at East Point, open for breakfast, brunch, and dinner. You will eat well there, and you can celebrate your triumph that you had, courtesy of Sky 106.5.
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0: All right, so good luck to you, and thanks for tuning in this morning. We appreciate having you with us on The Breakfast Show, and we're rolling on here. Tim Allen still wants to do a home improvement revival and even has the concept nailed down.
3: Yeah.
0: He'd like the show to be about his TV kids and their kids, with his character as a grandpa. There's only one problem. Well, technically, it's three problems.
3: Right.
0: The kids.
3: Oh.
0: Jonathan Taylor.

0: Thomas and Taryn Noah Smith don't act anymore.
1: Mm-hmm. Although, they never acted at the show either.
0: It's true. Although Jonathan did appear on 4 episodes of Tim's sitcom Last Man Standing more than a decade ago. And Zachary Ty Bryan, he's currently in jail after years of run-ins with the law.
1: Wow.
0: Tim says, quote, "There are some personality problems right now with the boys. They've got their own issues. It's a little challenging right now, to put it mildly," he said. So, yeah, that's probably not going to happen. I wouldn't hold my breath
1: right
0: on that one. Tyler Mane, the gigantic actor who played Sabretooth in the original X-Men movie, has been diagnosed with breast cancer.
1: Oh, dear.
0: He started chemo earlier this week, and in an Instagram video, he said, quote, "One in 750 men will be diagnosed with breast cancer in their lifetime." He says, "I'm one of them."
1: Mm-hmm.
0: "Because it's rarely talked about. It's usually found later in later stages and has worse outcomes." And he says, "I want to change that." So he also invited people to follow him on his journey, vowing to, quote, "kick this thing in the rear." Tyler is also known for playing Michael Myers in the 2 Rob Zombie Halloween movies. And he returned as Sabretooth in Deadpool and Wolverine. He is 59 years old. So, yeah, that's really the best way you can do this is to really spread awareness about such things. Because
1: mm-hmm.
0: not a lot of people realize men do get breast cancer.
1: Right.
0: And so Tyler is spreading that. And we wish him the best. We hope he gets full recovery, which, you know, catching it early is always the key. Whether it's colon cancer, you know, any of that stuff. Catching it early is the key, isn't it, Spike?
1: Mm-hmm. Certainly is with any cancer.
0: Yep.
1: Is making sure that you know what you're supposed to feel like.
0: Yep.
1: Check everything.
0: Yep.
1: And
0: get those checkups. Go to the doctor if something's out of place.
1: Right.
0: You know, doesn't feel right. Trust your gut.
1: My own sister found something that was out of place.
0: Mm-hmm.
1: You know, it wasn't a huge lump or anything like that. It was something that was just unusual.
0: Mm-hmm.
1: And went to the doctor. And what do you think it was?
0: Cancer.
1: Mm-hmm.
0: Yeah, and the same thing with my wife. She had in her throat, she always felt something like right there on the outside of her throat, or like on the inside, but kind of the outside. It just didn't feel right.
1: Right.
0: And she went and got it checked out, and it was thyroid cancer.
1: Yeah.
0: And she had her thyroid removed completely. But she caught it early, and she's good to go right now. David Harbour says the, quote, "false reporting that he harassed and bullied Millie Bobby Brown on the Stranger Things set triggered a breakdown." In case you didn't know, he has bipolar disorder.
1: Mm-hmm.
0: He said, "Millie and I worked together for 10 years during her formative teenage years and playing father and daughter." And he says, "if people have families and friends that you spend a lot of time with for 10 years, you occasionally get in arguments." He says, "in families, it's okay because you're just in a disagreement and then you come back together. The problem with a billion-dollar show is that there's hundreds of people who want to get involved." David says that his bipolar triggers erratic and weird behavior under times of extreme stress. And he says, "it's embarrassing and I'm ashamed of it. It's not something I choose. I wouldn't wish that on my worst enemy." He also added that he and Millie have been working on several projects together. "You'll see more of me and Millie. 10 years wasn't enough. There is a special bond there. I love her. She loves me."
1: Hmm.
0: Okay.
1: I'd rather hear that from her.
0: I would too. Yeah, yeah, absolutely. True. Because we have it.
1: Uh-huh.
0: It's kind of been the other way. I'm not sure if he's right. Like, the people were just talking about that, or did she say that? Because I kind of remember her saying that, don't you? But that's just maybe in my head. I'm not sure.
1: Uh-huh.
0: I can't remember the full thing. Joan Cusack is back in Hollywood, and at this Toy Story 5 premiere, she explained why we haven't seen her in a while. She hasn't acted in 6 years, and this was her first time on the red carpet in 11. She says, "I feel so honored to be able to work in this industry for a long time, but it's also great to live your life and raise your kids and be in Chicago and be a normal person. It's kind of priceless." Joan and her husband have 2 sons, aged 25 and 28. She also owns and runs a gift shop in Chicago called Judy Maxwell Home.
1: Hmm.
0: So I guess she sells home goods or something.
1: Oh.
0: Some kind of gift shop with home goods. Your favorite movies and TV shows from the 80s have some of the most iconic cars. And Ultimate Classic Rock put together a list of the best. What do you think the top most iconic car from the 80s is?
1: The 80s? Gotta be the car from Ferris Bueller.
0: The car from Ferris Bueller?
1: Yeah.
0: That is number 5.
1: Wow.
0: The 1961 Ferrari 250 GT California Spider.

0: That's just exactly what I was about to say.
1: what do you think number one is? Think about the '80s shows from the '80s. What matter of fact, when we did TV themes on March Madness, the theme for that show actually won the best TV themes according to our audience.
0: Oh, the General Lee.
1: Yes, the 1969 Dodge Charger, the General Lee on the Dukes of Hazzard, was the top one, followed by the 1959 Cadillac Miller Meteor Ambulance in Ghostbusters.
0: Oh.
1: The 1958 Plymouth Fury in Christine is number three. Number four, the Wagon Queen Family Truckster in National Lampoon's Vacation.
0: Mm-hmm.
1: The Porsche 944 or 944 is in 16 Candles.
0: Right.
1: The DeLorean DMC 12, Back to the Future. Number eight, the 1983 GMC Vandura on the A-Team. The Pontiac Trans Am on Knight Rider was number nine. Wow. And the Ferrari 308 GTS on Magnum PI was number 10. Most iconic cars in the 80s. That might have been... No, it says the best. That was the best. They did rank them. I was thinking they didn't rank them. They were just highlights. But that's actually number one is the General Lee.
0: All right.
1: Checking out the TV tonight. The early games of the World Cup kick off actually today. There's a total of 104 matches being played across 16 host cities in Canada, Mexico, and the U.S. from today until July 19th. And the knockout matches start on June 28th. Bonnaroo, live stream day one, 7:45 p.m. Eastern on Disney Plus.
0: Mm-hmm.
1: Let's see here. Game 5 of the Stanley Cup Finals, 8 p.m. ABC tonight.
0: Mm-hmm.
1: Carolina Hurricanes host the Vegas Golden Knights. And the series premiere of Surviving Earth is 8 p.m. on NBC tonight. And then the fifth season premiere of Sweet Magnolias is on Netflix today. All right, stick around. We're going to check out some stupid news. It is coming your way next.
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2: This is not acceptable. Doubly so if you have a connection you're going to miss. This joker didn't miss his connection when he slapped a flight attendant's bahookie on a recent flight to Los Angeles.
3: Uh-oh.
2: He looked like he was asleep, and so the flight attendant passed them over for drink service. Well, this enraged Mr. Slap Happy, and he took a swat to her rear end by way of getting her attention. Probably for a Coke that costs $8.
3: Mm-hmm.
2: The second flight attendant suspended beverage service so she could get the flight attendant away from Slappy, after which the lead flight attendant notified the pilot about what had happened. The complaint goes on. The pilot then, quote, determined it was in the best interests of safety and security to divert the aircraft to Hartsfield-Jackson Atlanta International Airport. That's quite a ways out of the way.
3: Mm-hmm.
2: Slappy was arrested at the airport, appeared in court for a preliminary hearing, and was ordered to be detained pending trial.
3: Georgia Satellite said it best. Keep your hands to yourself.
2: Indeed.
3: Yep. Hey, the ukulele, it's usually a peaceful, joyful, even quirky instrument.
2: Mm-hmm.
3: And also a weapon of rage. Police in Northern California are investigating a bizarre road rage incident that happened last week and ended with one person hitting the other over the head with a ukulele.
2: Wow.
3: Yeah, so there aren't many details on what prompted the altercation,
2: if
3: the people involved knew each other beforehand, or if the ukulele was even damaged. Here's all we know. The victim was driving when he noticed another driver following closely behind and honking. So both drivers pulled over, got out, and traded blows, and one pulled out a ukulele and hit the other with it.
2: Wow.
3: Yeah. Both drivers left the scene. It's unclear who reported the incident, but police say the case is being investigated as an assault with a deadly weapon, which is probably the first time a ukulele has ever been considered a deadly weapon, other than having to listen to somebody play one.
2: Well, indeed, yes. Yeah. You know what the definition of a gentleman is, don't you?
3: What's that?
2: That's someone who can play the ukulele, but doesn't.
3: That's a gentleman right there.
2: Mm-hmm. Have you ever tried to catch a cockroach?
3: I'd imagine it would be hard to do.
2: It's really not so hard, but have you ever tried to catch 3 cockroaches? Well, then there's trouble. And how about catching 100,000 of them?
3: Whoa.
2: More than 100,000 live cockroaches, illegal to keep in Australia, were confiscated from a single breeder in the country's largest ever seizure of exotic invertebrates, officials say. The haul of the Madagascar hissing cockroaches and Dubia cockroaches worth $200,000, which is about $142,000 here, was seized last month from a commercial breeder in the city of Bathurst, according to Australia's Department of Climate Change. They have a Department of Climate Change.
3: Oh.
2: Cockroaches flourish in Australia due to its subtropical climates, and the country's home to hundreds of species. Both Madagascar hissing and Dubia cockroaches are illegal to import into Australia.
3: Mm-hmm.
2: They can't be legally kept, bred, or sold, no matter how they were obtained, the department said in a statement. I'd hate to see that clandestine deal going down in a parking lot in Australia. Here's your cockroaches. Now give me the money. Oh, no, no, they got loose. Oh, now they're all over the place.
3: I mean, out of all the things you could breed, cockroaches? Really?
2: I know.
3: Hey, this right here may be the greatest and worst example of fake it till you make it ever recorded. Canadian police have arrested a former Air Canada pilot who allegedly spent 17 years flying commercial airliners with the wrong license. Authorities say that the pilot flew more than 900 flights after allegedly using fraudulent licensing documents to qualify as a captain. So the case was so unbelievable that investigators reportedly described it sounding like a movie script.
4: This investigation and the details surrounding it

0: read like a movie script. During that time, he captained over 900 domestic flights, earning millions of dollars in salary for those captaining flights, but also flew tens of thousands of passengers.
1: Now, before everyone starts checking flight records and clutching their armrest, Air Canada says the pilot did have a valid commercial pilot license and passed all the required training and flight competency checks. But the problem was that he allegedly didn't have the specific airline transport pilot license required to serve as captain of those large commercial aircraft. Ah. Police say the alleged deception went on from 2009 until 2025 before a routine audit uncovered discrepancies in his paperwork. That's right, a random paperwork check succeeded where 17 years of flying giant airplanes somehow did not. Investigators claim that he flew thousands of passengers domestically and internationally during that time and earned millions of dollars while working as a captain. Authorities have now filed multiple fraud and forgery-related charges. The good news is that Air Canada says safety wasn't compromised because the pilot continued passing recurrent flight test and simulator checks. But imagine finding out that the pilot who flew your plane has a license that had the same security features as a Chuck E. Cheese prize ticket. The Breakfast Show.
2: Good morning, I'm Fred Persinger II at the News Desk. After nearly 30 years, West Virginia University is ending its popular Fall Fest concert tradition. University officials say the event will not return for the 2026 fall semester, explaining that Welcome Week activities are regularly updated based on student feedback and changing interest. Instead, WVU will introduce new experiences, including a Mountaineer Midway and movie event for all students from 6 until 10 p.m. on Monday, August 17th on the downtown campus. The Marion County Grand Jury has returned indictments against two men in separate child sexual abuse cases. 26-year-old Connor Garut of Fairview was indicted on charges of second-degree sexual assault and second-degree sexual abuse involving a minor. The allegations stem from an investigation into incidents reported in June of 2025. In a separate case, 61-year-old Thomas Scritchfield of Fairmont was indicted on 20 counts of first-degree sexual assault and 20 counts of sexual abuse by a parent, guardian, or custodian involving a juvenile. A Harrison County man is facing multiple felony charges after authorities say he broke into a home and violently assaulted a woman. According to the West Virginia State Police, 49-year-old Charles Lewis Piercy IV of Bridgeport allegedly entered a residence on South Virginia Street by climbing through a side window before attacking the victim. Investigators say Piercy struck the woman in the face, leaving her with a black eye, and then stabbed her in the leg with a pair of scissors. The victim sought medical treatment for her injuries. Piercy is charged with nighttime burglary, malicious or unlawful assault, and assault during the commission of a felony. At the news desk, I'm Fred Persinger II.
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1: And good morning. Thanks for tuning in on this Thursday. Congratulations to both of our winners for the four-pack of tickets to Christmas at Taylorville, or Taylorville Christmas, or whatever it's called. Robinson Grand, coming up November 21st. It's going to be a great show with the Taylor Swift tribute band, Taylorville. And you can enjoy it yourself. You can get tickets starting tomorrow on their website at therobinsongrand.com. We just had a little win it before you can buy it. And congratulations to both our winners. Also, congratulations to our winner today. Who was our winner today for the tickets to the Pop 2000 tour? Do you remember?
2: That would be Emily Bundy.
1: Emily, that's right. Emily won two tickets to go check out the Pop 2000 tour at Clarksburg Amp on July 11th. Now, we're giving away a pair of these tickets every Thursday. And what we're doing is playing a song from one of the artists, or, you know, one of their hits. And when you hear that

0: song between 6 and 10 a.m. that Thursday morning, you just got to be caller number 10. It's that simple. And Emily did it today with NSYNC's It's Gonna Be Me, which played in the 8 o'clock hour this morning. Mm-hmm. And she won two tickets to go check out the Pop 2000 tour. Now, this is not a tribute thing. This is actually the artist from that period who did the original songs. The Pop 2000 tour includes Chris Kirkpatrick from NSYNC, O-Town, B.B. Mac, Ryan Cabrera, and LFO. And next Thursday, you will be listening for LFO's Summer Girls. When you hear Summer Girls from LFO between 6 and 10 a.m. next Thursday, just be caller number 10 at 888-801-1065, and you too could win a pair of tickets to go see the Pop 2000 tour at Clarksburg Amp. As a matter of fact, clarksburgamp.com is where you get tickets if you'd like to just go ahead and buy yours. But we'll give you another chance to win every Thursday. Thanks for tuning in. And you know, you can't go to a sporting event or even a concert or a wedding without seeing people with their heads buried in their phones.
1: Right.
0: And there are probably fathers who get caught scrolling during a child's birth. In a new survey, 1 in 10 adults admit they have missed a once-in-a-lifetime moment because they were too busy messing around with their phone.
1: Hmm.
0: That's probably more likely. I mean, 1 in 10 sounds actually kind of low to me, to be honest with you.
1: Mm-hmm.
0: 46% admit they have scrolled during situations where they should have been present, like a birthday party, a family gathering, or even while sightseeing. 52% of people say they have been so distracted by their phone, they've had to rewind a movie or TV show to figure out what's going on. That is probably one of my biggest problems. If I'm watching a show
1: mm-hmm.
0: or a movie and I pick up my phone, I fall down those rabbit holes just like everybody else does.
1: Sure.
0: And the next thing you know, I'm looking at this, I'm looking at that, and then I don't realize that I couldn't pay attention to what was going on the screen.
1: Right.
0: And I'm like, I have to watch this entire episode again. Because she saw the whole thing, and I'm sitting over here messing around with my phone, and I missed it.
1: Right.
0: So that happens to me a lot.
1: Who's that guy? What'd that guy say when I said, who's that guy?
0: I do that all the time.
1: Yeah.
0: Yeah, I do that all the time. 66% admit that they'll sometimes pick up their phone without a clear reason. And 47% wish they could reclaim the time they have wasted on their smartphone. Who conducted this poll? Your mom?
1: Right. Reclaim the time you spent on your phone.
0: Right.
1: What does that even mean?
0: I don't know. I mean, you spent the time the way you wanted to, obviously.
1: Right.
0: Because you picked up the phone.
1: Mm-hmm.
0: It's just like, I just hate it when I have to, when I miss something and I have to go back and, like I said, rewatch.
1: That's a pain.
0: Yeah. That is a pain. And I didn't realize I was doing it.
1: Right.
0: So I guess maybe I could see you missing a life moment, you know?
1: I suppose, if your wife's giving birth, then you probably shouldn't be on your phone.
0: Yeah, looking at Van Halen videos.
1: Right,
0: yeah.
1: Unless you're taking video with it, maybe, then
0: yeah.
1: That would...
0: you're saving the moment there, right?
1: Yeah.
0: She's not going to let anybody see that stuff, though.
1: And I've got no problem with people taking video at concerts and, you know,
0: I don't either.
1: Unless there's a specific sign that says, don't turn your phone on because the light's really distracting for other people.
0: It is kind of irritating. When they're right in front of you.
1: Yeah, if they're right in front of your face.
0: Yeah, and they're holding it up. That can be a problem.
1: Right.
0: But other than that, I have no problem with them doing it in general.
1: No.
0: When's the last time you had a nice, cool glass of beetroot juice?
1: I would say never.
0: Half past never. If it's been a while, or maybe, like Spike, never before in your life, you might want to rethink that. Researchers found that athletes who drink beet juice about 2.5 hours before exercise saw some serious benefits. There was one study where football players generated about 11% more power or peak power during sprint test and reached their top output faster than those who drank a placebo. In another study tracked mountain climbers going up around 13,000 feet of elevation, and the climbers who had beetroot juice before this whole thing went on showed better leg strength, improved endurance, stronger grip strength, and reported less calf soreness in the days after the climb. Now, apparently the key is nitrates. Nitrates. The body converts them into nitric acid, and that helps improve oxygen delivery to your muscles.
1: Mm-hmm.
0: And beets aren't the only source. Arugula, spinach, Swiss chard, celery, lettuce and radishes are also packed with nitrates.

0: Oh.
1: So you could do that too. Beetroot juice before you exercise.
0: See, there's only one problem with that.
1: You don't exercise.
0: I don't exercise.
1: That's what I was thinking too.
0: But I was thinking about bursting into song though.
1: Well, it might help with that.
0: Yeah. Are you ready for this?
1: Is it a beetroot juice song?
0: It is.
1: Okay.
0: Juice beats. I'm looking for juice beats. Remember that song that, what's his guy from Miami Vice did? What was his name again?
1: Oh, yeah. The Philip Michael Thomas.
0: No, the other guy.
1: What's the other guy? No, there's Don Johnson.
0: Don Johnson.
1: Heartbeat.
0: Yes. But instead of heartbeat, it was juice beats.
1: Yeah.
0: Too clever for that room.
1: That was pretty clever. That's hard to believe that he had a number five song, isn't it? With that?
0: Yes.
1: Yeah.
0: Particularly with that song.
1: Don Johnson took that song to number five.
0: Wow.
1: That's an accomplishment right there. It's 2026, and it's surprising that companies still need to hound people so much just to get them to update their devices to the latest software. Mm. It should be, a simple click, but there are reasons why people don't do it. A new survey asked people why their various devices aren't updated right now. Mm-hmm. And the top response was they forget it's available.
0: Yeah.
1: Yeah, and that was followed by they're happy with their current software and are nervous that the new version will be worse.
0: Yes.
1: I think that should be number one. Mm-hmm. I think everybody I've talked to is like, oh, why haven't you updated to iOS? ... And they're like, oh man, I'm afraid they're going to screw something up and, it's going to mess with everything that I'm doing.
0: I'll go further than that.
1: Yeah.
0: There's some apps that will stop working when you update to the more recent app because they're older apps.
1: Oh, yes. That's right. Outdated apps. That's another good reason.
0: Mm-hmm.
1: But anyway, on to this. If you're thirsty for beer,
0: yes,
1: you might want to grab a tall boy. But if your thirst is even greater, I guess now you can grab a Coors Light taller boy.
0: Hmm.
1: Which is a stainless steel koozie that will fit three Coors Lights inside. And finally, all your summer thirst will be met.
0: There's one problem with this
1: situation. Yeah, I know.
0: It's Coors Light.
1: I know, that's my problem with it too.
0: Yes. I can get water from the tap. I don't need to drink Coors Light.
1: That's right. I can get pee out of the toilet, to be honest with you, if I want some of that. So one of the most important things that you have to decide before having kids is that you and your partner are both mature enough and have your priorities in the right place. Basically, the opposite of this.
0: Mm.
1: A woman online says that she and her boyfriend have been trying to have kids, but now he wants to delay the pregnancy until after going to an amusement park so they can still ride the roller coasters together.
0: What?
1: She adds that they're planning to go because they shared a special moment 3 years ago and both felt that it would be meaningful to go back. But she's not cool with pausing their attempts to conceive just so she's available to ride roller coasters with him.
0: Mm.
1: And enough people found this situation absurd that it's going viral online. Now, obviously, there's a conversation they need to have where this woman explains that a pregnancy should, take precedence over a ride at the amusement park. But if the guy realizes his initial thought was silly and that, they can still have a great time without the rides, great. If not, that's a major red flag.
0: Mm.
1: Because there is no pausing to have fun once a baby arrives.
0: Right.
1: Yeah.
0: Yeah, there's no having fun until they're like six. It's a long time to wait.
1: Yeah, then you can kind of, you can have some fun that way. Because they'll be in on the rides too, maybe. But I don't know. Let's just be honest with you. Raising kids, there's no fun until you're like dead. Let's just be honest. It never stops.
0: Right.
1: It never stops. What are you on the Spike Files, by the way?
0: This is a great story. A newly published case report in Frontiers in Neuroscience, that fun publication,
1: mm-hmm.
0: Wait till you read the letters page. It describes a remarkable and unexpected response in an 80-year-old woman with advanced Alzheimer's disease following a single high-dose psilocybin intervention.
1: Mm.
0: That's magic mushrooms for those of you playing at home. The patient received 5 grams of an Enigma strain mushroom. Approximately 19 hours later, the patient spontaneously awakened and began speaking for hours, engaging in autobiographical conversation and recalling memories that had not been expressed in years. That was not supposed to be possible. Advanced Alzheimer's is generally regarded as a phase of irreversible functional decline.

0: marked by a loss of autonomy, communication, continence, mobility, and social interaction. But yet,
1: right,
0: she spoke, she told stories, and she cracked jokes.
1: Wow.
0: And this is all because of magic mushrooms. That's pretty magic, if
1: that
0: you ask me.
1: Really is. That's amazing.
0: Yeah.
1: How about that? All right. You ready for five random?
0: Yes.
1: All right. Let's check out five random facts for you Thursday.
2: Five things.
1: All right. Your number five random fact today is that the reason a zero is called love in tennis most likely comes from the French word for the egg, which is l'œuf. Since an egg looks like zero, basically. Number four random fact for your Thursday. In early Sherlock Holmes stories, he was addicted to cocaine.
0: All right.
1: Yeah. Which, you know, who wasn't back then, right?
0: Well, that's it. Getting things done, that's all.
1: Yes. Number three random fact for your Thursday. There's a strong statistical connection between how much chocolate a country eats and the number of Nobel Prize winners they have. Weird.
0: Very weird.
1: Number two random fact for your Thursday. We are born with only two natural fears. The fear of falling and the fear of loud sounds.
0: Wow.
1: All other fears and phobias are learned or acquired later in life. And your number one random fact for your Thursday. Isaiah Dixon was a former Maryland state legislator who was 5'1", and in 1978, he attempted to introduce legislation in Maryland that would make it illegal to play Randy Newman's song Short People on the radio. It didn't pass, but if it would have, there could have been a statute of limitations. Get it? Stature?
0: I get it.
1: Okay.
0: Anyway. Bet your Randy Newman wished that it passed. That'd be brilliant.
1: Yeah, probably. All right, stick around. We're going to check out your forecast details coming up.
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9: Here's your Metro News forecast. Today will be humid with intervals of clouds and sunshine, leading to an afternoon thunderstorm with the potential for flooding, downpours, and localized damaging wind gusts. Expect a high of 86. Tonight, the weather will turn cloudy with scattered thunderstorms and remain warm and humid with a low of 72. Tomorrow is forecasted to be cloudy and humid with a few showers and a heavy thunderstorm in the afternoon. The thunderstorms may cause flooding, downpours, hail, and damaging wind gusts with a high of 82. That's your AccuWeather forecast.
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Richard Marks right here waiting on Sky 106.5, Clarksburg's Greatest Hits. Colin and Spike with you on The Breakfast Show this Thursday morning. And coming up, we'll check out our good stories of the morning, brought to you by About You and Bridgeport. Right now, here's Eddie Money.

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1: And good morning, Colin and Spike. About to wrap things up on this Thursday morning. We appreciate having you along on The Breakfast Show. And tomorrow is Friday. We're going to have the reveal for What's in the Box and also the Friday Feud. Both of those include a prize of $20 to Whiskey Biscuits and Barbecue.
2: Yes.
1: Yeah, what a great prize, too. 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
10: An Ohio man accidentally threw away a winning lottery ticket worth $100,000.
1: Ouch.
10: But the trash collection hadn't come yet, so he dug through his trash and was able to recover it. And he's pretty glad he did, I'm sure, because he took home close to $73,000 after taxes.
1: When you kick yourself, though, the trash would have went. I mean, you're done. You can't go to the landfill.
10: Let's forget about like that guy that lost the hard drive with all the Bitcoin on it.
1: Oh, the Bitcoin, yes. Oh, that's worse because that was a lot more money, but whoa.
10: I know. Well, I chastise myself when I lose my keys, let alone lottery tickets.
1: I know, so, let alone money.
10: Yeah. The Ocean Cleanup Organization is working to remove trash from the rivers of Los Angeles ahead of the 2028 Olympics. Yeah, that's the one that's going to help. Technology is from a guy who's

0: trying to tackle the Great Pacific Garbage Patch. Their new device, called the Interceptor, collects waste flowing through waterways and has already removed hundreds of tons of debris from Bologna Creek near Marina Del Rey. I love Marina Del Rey. Summertime Sadness? What a song! Officials are now exploring expanding the system to the San Gabriel River to handle even larger amounts of trash. Interesting. And finally, sanitation workers in Milwaukee rescued a starving dog that was buried inside a garbage bin during their route. They took him to a shelter for care, and the supervisor who helped rescue him later adopted him and named him PJ.
1: First time I pull him out of the garbage can, let me pick him up. We can tell he's getting stronger, too. Obviously, when he came to us, he was pretty scrawny. Since he was starving, I had peanut butter and jelly sandwiches. So I gave him two of my peanut butter and jelly sandwiches. He ate those. He didn't even chew. He just inhaled. He did poop in the truck, which I thought was kind of funny. And so a dog who can persist and can still trust people, and he hasn't met a single person he doesn't want pets from, just made me feel like that was kind of the one.
2: TMI on the poop, dude.
0: I know. What's that you say? You want to give me a ride home? I'll just walk. Thanks very much. Now the dog has a permanent home with a loving owner. That guy.
2: That guy.
0: And this guy. Where has the dog pooped since? That's what I want to know.
2: Yeah, probably in his living room. All right. Have a great day, everybody. We'll see you tomorrow. That's our good news brought to you by About You. Check them out today at 110 West Main Street in Bridgeport. About You, where it's all about you.
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Bucksburg's greatest hit, Sky 106.5. There's Madonna, who has no problem expressing herself. She put out a short little video in front of her new album release.

0: I'm a 7, Clarksburg Sky 106.5 with Michael McDonald. Are you ready for some outdoor concert fun? Well, we have tickets for you to win. It's a star-studded lineup for the Pop 2000 Tour. And yeah, we got tickets for you. Chris Kirkpatrick of NSYNC will be here. O-Town, Ryan Cabrera, LFO, BB Mac. We got a chance for you to win tickets every Thursday. So make sure you keep it here. 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
12: Here's your Metro News forecast. Today will be humid with intervals of clouds and sunshine leading to an afternoon thunderstorm with the potential for flooding, downpours, and localized damaging wind gusts. Expect a high of 86. Tonight, the weather will turn cloudy with scattered thunderstorms and remain warm and humid with a low of 72. Tomorrow is forecasted to be cloudy and humid with a few showers and a heavy thunderstorm in the afternoon. The thunderstorms may cause flooding, downpours, hail, and damaging wind gusts with a high of 82. That's your AccuWeather forecast.

0: on the 7 Clarksburg Sky 106.5. What's in the box this week? Well, I don't know what's in this week, but I know we've had a tennis ball in there, some bagpipes, a pretzel, a license plate. It's just been fun trying to figure it out. 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

0: Clarksburg's greatest hit, Sky 106.5. Well, it is not the weekend yet, but you know it will be soon. But there is a place you can go celebrate the weekend every day of the week. It's the Weekend Bistro and Bar, Meadowbrook Mall in Bridgeport. 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
11: Here's your Metro News forecast. Today will be humid with intervals of clouds and sunshine leading to an afternoon thunderstorm with the potential for flooding, downpours, and localized damaging wind gusts. Expect a high of 86. Tonight, the weather will turn cloudy with scattered thunderstorms and remain warm and humid with a low of 72. Tomorrow is forecasted to be cloudy and humid with a few showers and a heavy thunderstorm in the afternoon. The thunderstorms may cause flooding, downpours, hail, and damaging wind gusts with a high of 82. That's your AccuWeather forecast.

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0: Almost Heaven, Clarksburg Sky 106.5. That's Elton John on the All 80s Lunch Hour. We're going to take it up a notch tomorrow. Actually, a couple of notches, because Friday is Yacht Rock Lunch Hour. So we've, of course, got music from the 80s, but we've also added some great music from the 70s. 12 noon to 1 o'clock tomorrow, Yacht Rock Lunch, presented by Brickside Barn Grill.
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7: Here's your Metro News forecast. Today will be humid with intervals of clouds and sunshine leading to an afternoon thunderstorm with the potential for flooding, downpours, and localized damaging wind gusts. Expect a high of 86. Tonight, the weather will turn cloudy with scattered thunderstorms and remain warm and humid with a low of 72. Tomorrow is forecasted to be cloudy and humid with a few showers and a heavy thunderstorm in the afternoon. The thunderstorms may cause flooding, downpours, hail, and damaging wind gusts with a high of 82. That's your AccuWeather forecast.

0: Greatest Hits, Sky 106.5. That's Etta Alive, and You Spin Me Round and Round. And when I just think about that in my head, I get a little bit dizzy, to be honest with you. You know, you might not be my age yet, but trust me, it's coming. Also, when you go to amusement parks, you don't want to get on the spinny rides anymore because you'll be nauseous for days.
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That's an official wrap of the All 80s Lunch. We'll do it tomorrow, but tomorrow it'll be the Yacht Rock Lunch Hour presented by Brickside Bar and Grill. We'll have some 80s music and some 70s music for you. Right now it's Poison and Unskinny Bop. 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

Clarksburg's greatest hit, Sky 106.5. Love that song from Billy Joel. I actually grew up north of Pittsburgh, and if you've ever been in the burg and near a steel mill, you know that sound. You've driven past it a million times. Here's one thing I also love to relive. The great music on the original Casey Kasem's American Top 40. It's music, it's memories. You can take a listen tomorrow morning Saturday morning starting at 7 a.m. here on Sky 106.5.

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4: Here's your Metro News forecast. Today will be humid with intervals of clouds and sunshine, leading to an afternoon thunderstorm with the potential for flooding, downpours, and localized damaging wind gusts. Expect a high of 86. Tonight, the weather will turn cloudy with scattered thunderstorms and remain warm and humid with a low of 72. Tomorrow is forecasted to be cloudy and humid with a few showers and a heavy thunderstorm in the afternoon. The thunderstorms may cause flooding, downpours, hail, and damaging wind gusts with a high of 82. That's your AccuWeather forecast.

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0: Clarksburg's Greatest Hits, Sky 106.5. I don't know if this lady was unwell or maybe just a little cray-cray, but a Florida woman was arrested after she dived into one of those aquariums at a Bass Pro Shop. She climbed into the tank because she wanted better dating profile pictures for her Hinge account. She had apparently just broken up with her boyfriend, and she did get some pictures. But she can also add to her dating profile that she's been arrested.
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Yeah, I was up, I was dancing. I probably looked silly, but it was fine. I'll do it again.

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7: Here's your Metro News forecast. Today will be humid with intervals of clouds and sunshine leading to an afternoon thunderstorm with the potential for flooding, downpours, and localized damaging wind gusts. Expect a high of 86. Tonight, the weather will turn cloudy with scattered thunderstorms and remain warm and humid with a low of 72. Tomorrow is forecasted to be cloudy and humid with a few showers and a heavy thunderstorm in the afternoon. The thunderstorms may cause flooding, downpours, hail, and damaging wind gusts with a high of 82. That's your AccuWeather forecast.

0: Works. Greatest Hits, Sky 106.5 with the real McCoy. Well, today it started. The World Cup has officially begun. A lot of the games will take place here in the United States. Actually, most of them. There will be some in Mexico and Canada. But here's one good thing, at least in my opinion. They have banned those vuvuzelas from the World Cup. You know, those long plastic horns that make that annoyingly loud sound. Not allowed to have them at the World Cup. Stick around. Logan's in next. He'll be here for the happy hour, too, at 5 o'clock, getting you home with a full hour of awesome music. 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

0: Clarksburg's greatest hits are on Almost Heaven. Sky 106.5. I'm Logan Scott. The Pop 2000 Tour takes over the Clarksburg Amphitheater Saturday, July 11th. The early 2000s hitmakers are coming to the Clarksburg Amp for one night only with a star-studded lineup including Chris Kirkpatrick of NSYNC, O-Town, BB Mac, Ryan Cabrera, and LFO. Yeah, your next chance to win next week. On Thursday, next Thursday, listen to The Breakfast Show for LFO's Summer Girls between 6 and 10. When you hear it, be caller number 10 at 888-801-1065 to win a pair of tickets to the concert.
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Elton John's on Clarksburg's Greatest Hits. We're Almost Heaven. Sky 106.5. Get ready. The Almost Heaven Barbecue Bash. It's Jawbone Park in Buchanan. 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The best barbecue you'll ever taste. 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
12: Heaven weather. Here's your Metro News forecast. Tonight, expect the clouds to increase with scattered thunderstorms developing. It will be warm and humid with a low of 69. Tomorrow will be overcast and humid with a few showers, escalating into a strong thunderstorm by late morning. This storm may bring heavy rainfall, hail, and strong winds. The high will reach 83. Tomorrow night will remain mostly cloudy and humid with a low of 61. That's your AccuWeather forecast.

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0: 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Sky 106.5. I'm Logan Scott. Food news. Snickers recently unveiled dipped cheesecake bites. The bites are 3 by 3 inches. The filling is cheesecake with chopped peanuts. The bites are dipped in milk chocolates. Yum. Where can I get my hands on these?
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0: Robert Palmer's on Clarksburg's Greatest Hits. We're almost heaven. Sky 106.5. I'm Logan Scott. Thanks for being here. Some McDonald's customers are now being charged 30 cents when they ask for extra sauce on their burgers. Franchisees say the charge was quietly rolled out in April to cut waste and rising costs. Doesn't matter. I'll pay the 30 cents for extra Big Mac sauce or extra mayo.
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13: Here's your Metro News forecast. Tonight, expect the clouds to increase with scattered thunderstorms developing. It will be warm and humid with a low of 69. Tomorrow will be overcast and humid with a few showers, escalating into a strong thunderstorm by late morning. This storm may bring heavy rainfall, hail, and strong winds. The high will reach 83. Tomorrow night will remain mostly cloudy and humid with a low of 61. That's your AccuWeather forecast.

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We're almost Heaven. 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

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Back tomorrow morning, Colin and Spike on The Breakfast Show. And at 7:45, they have the Not So Impossible Quiz, your chance to wake up your brain and win two tickets to the movie of your choice at the Tiger Valley Cinema in Fairmont. 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

Bananarama's on Clarksburg's Greatest Hits. We're almost heaven. Sky 106.5. I'm Logan Scott. Thanks so much for hanging out with me. The Daily Mail says a TikToker named Kate is going viral because she recently swallowed her AirPods. She thought they were her vitamins. Poison control told her what goes in must come out, and an x-ray showed the AirPod was no longer in her system. The headphone took 2 to 4 days to pass through her system. I wonder if it was like, your AirPod is closed. I wonder if it was playing music. That's what I want to know. Sky.

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Clarksburg's greatest hits are on Almost Heaven Sky 106.5, and I am Logan Scott. I'm out the door. Thank you so very much for hanging out with me on this Thursday. Back in with you tomorrow starting at 3 o'clock for the Sky Drive Home Show. Keep it locked right here for all of Clarksburg's greatest

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1: 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Hey, it's Alex. And the timeless debate of toilet paper position may finally be closed. If you believe in science, at least. There are two types of people in the world. We all know this. The over and the under. Well, Primrose Freestone, who is a professor of clinical microbiology and doesn't even sound like a real name, says the somewhat counterintuitive under position is more hygienic and effective, despite the original 1800s patent that shows the roll in the over orientation. And he says that's because handling of the toilet roll from the over requires the user to employ two hands to extract a sheet rather than the under position where one could use the wall to pin the sheets against. Here's my question. Have you seen the toilet walls in some bathrooms? I'm sticking with over. It just makes sense. And then you just get rid of that top sheeter show. It'll be fine. We've got more great music coming up on Sky.

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1: We all hear the radio ads about the IRS. 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

0: Clarksburg's greatest hits, Sky 106.5. Hey, it's Alex. And a neighborhood in Toronto's Old Town has come up with what may be the World Cup's most Canadian attraction. You know, the World Cup, if you haven't heard, is coming to North America. And they are, they're going to have this big game called Find the Beaver. Yeah. There's 51 hand-painted resin beaver sculptures, nearly 4 feet tall, scattered across a six-block scavenger hunt area, designed to get visitors to explore. 49 of the beavers represent competing nations, including two for Canada, while the remaining two represent FIFA and all nations combined. Now, each was painted by a different local artist in the style of their assigned country. And since the beaver is Canada's national animal, it sounds like a fun way to kind of get to know the city. You know somebody's going to steal them, though, right? And it's probably going to be an American. We've got more great music next on Sky.
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